0: Welcome. Hello. Good evening. Welcome to the Delilah Show. What can I do for you?
1: Oh, Delilah, I've listened to you for years and my first time calling. I've heard all these anniversary wishes and I wanted to let you know my husband and I celebrated 52 years yesterday.
0: You made it well past the 10-year mark. I make people wait 10 years before I sing them the happy anniversary song, but you made it five times that with some change.
1: Yes.
0: Happy anniversary, happy anniversary. Happy anniversary, happy anniversary.
1: Oh, thank you so much, Delilah. I've enjoyed listening to you for years. I just love your show.
0: 52 years.
1: Yeah.
0: Biggest lesson you would like to share with young people?
1: Communication and compassion and, you know, getting along. It's very, very important.
0: Who is the one who breaks the ice in your marriage after 52 years? If you're having a little breakdown in communication, who's the one that says, we got to talk? I'm sorry.
1: Oh, my husband. He's a talker.
0: So you're sitting here saying communication, but the truth is he's the one that reaches out with the communication.
1: Yes, thank heavens.
0: Do you ever want to give him the silent treatment? Are you the kind of person that just shuts down or?
1: Yeah, sometimes, but very rarely, very rarely.
0: Hard to shut down with a talker, huh?
1: Yeah. Yeah.
0: It sounds to me like you have a very sweet, sweet, not just marriage, but friendship.
1: Oh, we have been, and I am so blessed with 8 grandchildren and a great-grandchild on the way in August, and just so very, very blessed.
0: I will play a song and celebrate all the blessings God has poured out on you.
1: Oh, thank you so much, Delilah. It was great talking to you.
0: Great to talk to you, honey. God bless you.
1: Thank you. You too.

0: Welcome to a place where you can come in, cool down. We're going to talk and you're going to share your story. Everybody has a story. Everybody has a story. I want to hear yours. I want to hear your story. I want to know who you love and why you love them and how you demonstrate that love. Who you love and why you love them. Those are the easy questions usually. How you demonstrate that love by your action. Are you kind? Are you considerate? Are you curious? Do you go out of your way to let someone know they're important to you, that you value them? Or do you emotionally disappear for days or weeks on end or months and then pop in and act like everything's okay? Not okay. You need to stay in touch. You need to stay connected. You need to be emotionally available. And I'm not just talking about romantic relationships. You better not disappear for days on end. I'm talking about all your relationships with your bestie, with your mom, with your sisters, with your brothers, with your friends from high school or college. We got all these devices to help us stay connected, and yet we don't. Tonight, reach out to someone you love and let them know you're thinking about them. Let them know they matter to you. We'll be back. 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Heroes like Fire Lieutenant Michael Wells. 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

0: Chris.
1: Hi, how are you, Delilah?
0: I'm wonderful, but I hear you're not so wonderful.
1: That's correct.
0: I hear this is one of those terrible, horrible, rotten, no good, very bad nights.
1: Yes, it is.
0: What's going on?
1: My wife and I have only been married about 3 months, and she's been gone for the last 2 weeks. We split up, and it's tough. Trust me, I miss my wife.
0: You've been married how many weeks?
1: No, we've been married for 3 months.
0: 3 months, so 12 weeks.
1: 12 weeks, right.
0: And you've been separated for how many?
1: 2 weeks.
0: That's not good.
1: No, it's not.
0: What's destroying this new marriage?
1: Well, I was laid off work for a couple of months, and we were together 24 hours a day, 7 days a week.
0: That'll do it.
1: Yeah, that basically... Well, there's a lot of stuff. There was a trust factor thing that was broken, and before when we were going out, and I kind of every time we argued, I brought that up, and that's not a good thing. I don't know. It was just there was a lot of things. I need to learn to think before I speak, I guess. I said some things to her that hurt her feelings and whatnot. And the bad part of it is she's 5 months pregnant too right now, and we're about to have a baby, and my wife and my newborn baby are gone.
0: What's her name?
1: Her name's Trisha.
0: What would you give to have her back in your arms for one more day?
1: What would I give? I'd give just about anything. I mean, when we got together, I just knew she was the one. I knew that she was, and I knew that I wanted to marry, and I knew that I loved her more than anything. And it was just kind of like a love at first sight thing. I mean, I've known her forever, and I would give anything to have her back. I really would. I love her with all my heart.

0: Tonight is Monday, the 15th of June. The month is flying by quickly. It is summertime. Are your kids out of school? My kids are out of school and we are going on a road trip. And by we, I mean we. You're going with me. My producer Ryan built a traveling studio for me so I can take the show on the road, take the kids on the road, take the show on the road in Mama's new motorhome. Well, kind of new. New to me. A lot newer than the 28-year-old one I was driving. So we are going on a little road trip this week, and I hope you come with us. I'll also be posting lots of pictures on social media if we find any cool rocks, because we are going rock hounding. We got hiking boots, we got backpacks, we got water bottles, we got everything we need to go find some cool rocks and share them with you. Thank you for being here with us tonight. You're listening to The Lila on Q99.
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17: Hi,

got this sweet letter, such a sweet letter from Sabrina. She says, "Dear Delilah, my name is Sabrina, and I'm a 19-year-old college student. This isn't a story so much as a thank you to you. You see, when I was younger, it was just my mom, my brother, and me living next door to my grandma's house. We all shared one room. My mother had her own bed on one side of the room. My brother and I had a bunk bed on the other side. Every night, Mom would listen to our prayers, turn the AC on, and then turn on your radio show. I grew up falling asleep listening to you at night. You're an important part of my childhood memories. Your show reminds me of that small house with my bunk bed that I grew up in. It reminds me of being a child and spending time with my mama. I'll never forget this show. Thank you, Delilah, for making my childhood that much better." From Sabrina.

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0: Hugh, what can I do for you?
1: I'd like to wish my wife a happy 20th anniversary.
0: Happy anniversary, happy anniversary, happy anniversary, happy anniversary.
1: Thank you.
0: How many years?
1: 20.
0: Now, 20 good years, 20 great years. Are you happy after 20 years?
1: I'm happy. I mean, we've had some minor disagreements that most
0: minor
1: people have.
0: Disagreements? 20 years, Hugh, come on, get honest.
1: Actually, you're not going to believe this, but we had more major disagreements when we were dating. I would have never thought that it would be easier now than what it was when we were dating, but it is.
0: Really? I've never heard that before.
1: We were arguing about what level the relationship needed to be like it when we were dating. So now after we finally, you know, made a commitment to be in marriage, we don't have too much to argue about now.
0: And you're still smiling after 20 years. What's her name?
1: Her name is Michelle. She's the glue that holds it all together. She's my emotional strength, and she's just the polar opposite of me, because I'm always been pretty quiet and reserved.
0: Maybe that's why God brought you two together, so that you could complement each other and fill in where one has strength, maybe the other doesn't.
1: Yeah, I think you're right about that, because when I first met her, I mean, I was really shy. I mean, I used to watch her play tennis in my apartment complex for like 2 months before I finally tried to, you know, start up a conversation with her.
0: Who's the better tennis player?
1: Oh, she's a lot better tennis player than me.
0: Hugh, you have a great night. Thank you for calling. Happy anniversary, sweetie.
1: Well, thanks a lot.

0: So, have you got big plans for your summer? You're going to go away on vacation. Going to go see someone you love. Going to go do something fun. Camping or swimming or traveling. Or maybe you're just sticking close to home and having barbecues in the backyard or having the neighbors over for iced tea. Whatever you do this summer, take us along. We're going to be here for you each and every night. 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

0: Hi, you've called the Delilah Show. Who is this?
1: Hi, Delilah. It's Sandra.
0: Hi, Sandra. What can I do for you?
1: Well, I was thinking of someone special. We met not too long ago. He had been in the military for over 20 years, so it's a good story. It's an experience, but he had to move, so I'm left with a broken heart.
0: Why do you have to end a relationship so just because he has to move?
1: Well, I'm going into the nursing field. I finished my psychology degree, but I'm still about 2 years away from where I want to be. I wish he would initiate some kind of communication and change my mind, or at least try, but he said he doesn't want to hurt me, so I know there's not another woman.
0: So he's the one that is not begging you, asking you to come with.
1: Right.
0: If he said, you know what, honey, I can't live without you, start your career here, you'd be there in a heartbeat.
1: Yes, I would. I wish he was brave enough to do that.
0: Has he been deployed most of his service time?
1: Yes, he has. So he's just not used to commitment or providing any attention for any woman. And it kind of breaks my heart because I did fall for him.
0: What's his name?
1: His name is Roy.
0: All right. I'll play a song for you and Roy, and I will say a prayer that God will change his heart.
1: Thank you, Delilah.
0: Good luck, honey.

0: This weekend, this coming weekend, is Father's Day. Have you come up with a clever gift for a dad in your life? It could be something simple. You'd think it would be simple finding a gift for a guy, but actually, for me, it's harder than shopping for the women in my life. How about a gift from the heart? Do-it-yourself type of project. You can find so much inspiration online these days. Take a few minutes, come up with a special idea, do something nice for dad or for your stepdad or granddad or whoever has been there for you. And if all else fails, remember this: food. Yeah, potato salad, a cake, a German chocolate cake with that great coconut pecan frosting. Something, food. It's always a good idea when you're trying to spoil the men in your life. We'll be back. You're listening to Delilah on Q99.
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0: John, hi. You've called Delilah. What can I do for you?
1: Hi, Delilah. How are you?
0: I'm good. What can I do for you tonight?
1: My wife, Ruby, and I just celebrated our 20th anniversary.
0: Happy anniversary.
1: That's why I called Delilah. 21 years, not 20. I beg your pardon. She corrected me.
0: Ooh, you're in trouble.
1: Yeah, we're a fully legal couple now.
0: Fully legal. You made it 21 years.
1: That's right. Delilah, I have a special request. I wonder if you could do it.
0: I could try. What
1: you
0: do you want to hear?
1: I know. I already know this.
0: Well, I can't do anything, but I can do most anything when it comes to sappy love songs.
1: Well, that's right. I'd like to hear Up Where We Belong.
0: And what's your bride's name?
1: Ruby.
0: I will play that for you. Congratulations.
1: Reminds me of my wife and our life together.
0: And has God lifted you up where you belong?
1: Absolutely.

99.1 WSLQ, Roanoke, Lynchburg, in the New River Valley. Is there someone you're thinking about tonight? Somebody that you're missing? Someone that you'd love to run your fingers through their hair? Intertwine your fingers in theirs? Someone that just makes your heart go pitter-pat? Call me and tell me, and we will find a song for you tonight.

0: Carol, welcome. This is Delilah. What can I do for you?
1: 5.5 years ago, I went through a stem cell transplant for bone marrow cancer. And I'm happy to say that I'm here and still in remission. Well, this angel has come into my life. He's been widowed for 3 years and went through cancer treatment himself 2 years ago. And we have such a strong connection of love and support and faith in each other and our relationship. Everyone who sees us just sees our love for each other. And I just wanted to share that with everybody. And I had so much hope through my treatment and hope for a better life. And I have found the love of my life. I just wanted to share that.
0: And what would the name of this earth angel be?
1: Randy.
0: Where did you meet?
1: Actually, I've known him for 13 years, but during that time, only he owns the store. And I went in there from time to time, and just as a customer. And then just about 6 months ago, we connected, and he asked me out to dinner, and the rest is history.
0: So were you going in and buying stuff you didn't need just to see Randy, or what were you?
1: No,
0: really,
1: I'm a very practical person. He owns a jewelry store, and I would take things in, and my daughter needed her class ring repaired, and I happened to take it in, and when I picked it back up, he asked me out for dinner.
0: So he's good looking?
1: Very.
0: And he's fun?
1: Yes, and we have so much the same sense of humor.
0: And you both have a little sick sense of humor. And he knows diamonds. That was where I was going.
1: You know, Delilah, the first time that my one friend Debbie met him, she looks at me and she says, well, at least you know you'd have a great, nice engagement ring.
0: Yeah. We're talking bling, bling, ring, ring.
2: Shine bright like a diamond. Shine bright like a diamond.

0: 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Tonight's Delilah's Dilemma is from Charlie, who said, "My wife and I got married last summer. We have always talked about having children together and even had names picked out long before we tied the knot. A couple of months later, we decided it was time to start trying to conceive. After just 1 month, my wife has had a change of heart. She says she no longer wants to try for a child and is not sure whether she ever will. I ask her why all of a sudden she felt differently, and she always reassures me it has nothing to do with our relationship. She just doesn't see children in our future anymore. While I respect her decision, I'm absolutely heartbroken. I've been dreaming of having a child since I was a child myself, and I cannot see myself not having children in the future. We both love each other very much and will do anything to stay together. But our dreams and visions are now going down two totally different paths. Can you help us?" From Charlie. Whoo, Charlie, I will give you my words of advice coming up next. You're listening to Delilah on Q99. 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

Tonight's Delilah's Dilemma is sort of a dichotomy, if you ask me, or an oxymoron. Two things that do not go together. Charlie writes that he and his wife got married a year ago, and they've always talked about having children. He's always wanted children. And then 1 month later, after they get married, she says, nope, not for me. Don't want children. And here's the part that's confusing me, Charlie. You say we both love each other very much and will do anything to stay together. That makes no sense. Something here is a lie. Either you're lying when you say she no longer wants to try for a child and changed her mind after a month, or you're lying when you say she loves you very much, because the two cannot coexist. Because when somebody loves somebody else, they take their wants and desires and need in mind. Don't make promises or plans and then switch in the middle of the stream. That's not love at all. That's the opposite of love. That is cruel. How can you say that we both love each other very much when after you had planned a life together and had certain dreams, she switches that, taking away your options without an explanation and without even talking to you about it? That's not love. If all of a sudden she got scared and started doubting her abilities to be a parent, or doubting her ability to love a child or parent a child, then that's something she needs to bring to you and talk to you about so that you can work it through and talk it through. But to suddenly say, oh, by the way, the plan that we've laid out and the plan that we talked about leading up to marriage and one of the, you know, cornerstones of our relationship, it's gone. I changed my mind. That has nothing to do with love. Love is patient and love is kind. That is not kind. Those are my thoughts. I hope, Charlie, you go get some counseling. I hope you talk to a professional. I hope you guys are able to work through this. I realize a radio person who doesn't know you can't really give you sound advice, but I can say that is not loving. Good luck.

0: Did you have a fabulous day today? Do you feel accomplished? Or are you riddled with anxiety? You know, I'm not normally an anxious person, but when major things happen in life, when someone you love is abused, when you find out a child has been violated, when you're going through a divorce, when you've been betrayed by your partner, your best friend, out of the blue, bam, you can be paralyzed with anxiety. And you don't know where to turn, and you don't know who to talk to, and you don't know who you can trust. That betrayal can cause you to question everybody in your life, everything. It causes you to be so anxious and so filled with trepidation. And I can't fix that, but I can tell you, you will get through it. And you will find a solid ground again where you will be able to trust. And life will go on, and you will make it through this, and you will come out stronger on the other side. So if you are filled with anxiety tonight and you're trying to sleep, saying, let it go, doesn't work. But if you can find just an ounce of faith and get some sleep, tomorrow will be a better day. I promise, a little bit better. We'll be back. 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Today's hits, yesterday's favorites.
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0: Is she coming back in the future, or do you know yet?
1: I don't know.
0: Are you in contact with her? Do you write her? Do you call her? Do you?
1: I've lost her address. Last address I had, and I haven't gotten anything back from.
0: Howie, this isn't good.
1: No.
0: So you need a song to say, Nakia, if you're listening, I'm thinking of you, I'm missing you, and I still would like to, you know, take you on a date and maybe kiss you.
1: Right.
0: Okay, I can help you do that. No, I mean, I can't help you do that, but I can help you get the message out there.
1: Right.
0: I'll find a good song to let her know she's on your heart.
1: All right, thank you.

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0: Hi, good evening. Welcome to the Delilah Show. Who's this?
1: This is Batya.
0: Batya?
1: Yes.
0: Pretty name. What can I do for you?
1: Well, I have a bit of an unusual request.
0: We've been getting a lot of unusual requests tonight, girlfriend.
1: Most of your callers have some soulmate that they're dedicating a song to, and I always wish that I had one too, but I don't yet. So I'm still looking for Mr. Right, and I just wanted you to find the perfect song.
0: How old are you?
1: I'm 24.
0: Oh, you're young.
1: Yes, but 24 years seems like a long time when you're alone.
0: When you're waiting for Mr. Right.
1: When you're waiting, uh-huh.
0: Yeah, I waited for Mr. Right. I found Mr. Wrong, Mr. Alcoholic, Mr. Drug Addict, Mr. Steal My Money.
1: I guess that's not superior to being alone.
0: No. It's far better, girlfriend, to be alone than to be with Mr. Wrong. Trust me. I tell people
1: okay,
0: all the time.
1: I feel better now.
0: It is so much better to be alone than to be lonely with somebody that you're with. If you're with the wrong person, if you're not with your soulmate, if you're not with the one that God has intended, even though it may look good on the outside and you may pretend like everything's good, it can be so, it's empty.
1: Uh-huh.
0: So it's better to be alone than to be lonely with someone you love.
1: Okay, that's slight comfort.
0: And just think of it this way. Whoever it is that he's preparing for you is going to be so fabulous, so funny, so sweet that you'll just think you were worth the wait. You were so worth the wait.
1: That's good to hear. Thank you.
0: Let me play a song for you.
1: I appreciate that. Thank you.

0: With the late night upon us, where is your mind wandering off to? Are you thinking about someone special tonight? Are you thinking about the next steps you want to take in life, in a relationship, in investing in your own hopes and dreams and the future? Are you thinking about ways to love other people, to show your love in a tangible way? You know, it's not enough to say, I love you. Those words are nice and they sound beautiful and I love to hear them and I love to share them with the people in my life. But if I don't back them up with actions, if I don't back them up with commitment, if I don't back those words up by being emotionally available, then I don't really love very much at all, do I? Tonight, as you wind down, I hope you are thinking of more ways, sweet ways, to show your love to the special people in your life and to the not-so-special people in your life, the ones that are unlovable. Just a thought, you're listening to Delilah on Q99. 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It's boosted to be cleaner, whiter, brighter, and fresher versus Tide Simply. I notice such a difference in the clean that I wear, whatever I want now while I'm cooking. 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It's boosted. 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

0: air. This is Delilah. Who's on your heart tonight?
1: I'm thinking of my ex-girlfriend.
0: Your ex-girlfriend who? What's her name?
1: Joanne.
0: Okay. And what do you want to tell Joanne over the radio?
1: I love her with all my heart. I miss her every day. It's been almost a year now. It's been about 10 months to 12 months that I haven't seen her. And we've had difficulties the past few years. She had a car accident 3 years ago, and it caused a lot of problems in our relationship. She had difficulties with her work from the stress as a social worker and her family, and she needed to get away from everything. She felt crowded by everything, even me, because I loved her so much. She felt crowded. I wanted to get married. I wanted to have kids. She was so confused. She didn't know what to do. She didn't know what she wanted. So she left for this place across the country 10 months ago. And every day I think of her. Every day I keep telling myself I'll meet someone else. But my heart is so much with her. It's ridiculous. This feels like love to me. Like, I can't even explain it. And I feel like every day she feels the same way about me, but she's too scared to call me. So I'm hoping somehow she listens to this station as much as I do, I know. We used to listen to it all the time. And I'm hoping she hears my message and she realizes that I really love her that much.
0: What song do you want to hear for Joanne tonight, Pierre?
1: I suppose pick out something you think would really...
0: really pull at her heartstrings.
1: Yeah.
0: Pull at her heartstrings and say, please call this gentleman who's thinking of you so much.
1: I love her.

0: It is time for me to disappear out of here and take off into the darkness. If I didn't get to your request or your dedication, I do apologize. I will be back tomorrow night with more of your favorite love songs. More songs of encouragement and hope. Thank you, thank you, thank you. Have a wonderful Tuesday, and do me a favor. Take some time out of your Tuesday schedule to slow down and love someone. Good night. 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
2: My fiance.
1: What's your honey's name?
2: Travis.
1: And tell me about the person you want to spend forever with.
2: Well, we met back in 2009 whenever I was in college. He was a security guard at the college. We became really quick friends, talked about music, talked about, you know, just our likes, dislikes, and everything like that. And it was just an instant hit. And we actually didn't get together for a really long time. He and I actually just got together in the last 2 years, but we've been best friends the entire time. He literally has been there for me through everything I've gone through in my life, between, you know, my divorce with my first husband. I've been there for him through his relationships and things like that. And just, it just came to a point where we both kind of looked at each other and we were like, you know, we both know that this is more than friendship at this point. Obviously, we were both single at the time, and finally decided to give it a try. And it was 5 months on his birthday that he proposed to me and told me that I was the one that he wanted for his birthday. That's what he wanted for his birthday, was for me to marry him.
1: What's been the biggest blessing that has come with this union?
2: Our son. We had a baby. He just turned a year old.

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1: Welcome to the John Tesh Radio Show. You're plugged into intelligence for your dating life. And even if you're not dating, you can pass this intel around to a friend who is. Here's another dating term for you. It's called micromance. Micromance is the opposite of grand gesture. Instead of standing outside somebody's window with a boombox, you simply remember that daisies are their favorite flower, for example. Micromance is all about the small, meaningful acts that build connection. It's remembering the little things, showing up consistently, being emotionally available. You've heard the saying, love is in the details. That's micromance. It's the small, everyday acts of love that remind your partner how much you truly care. It's sending them a sweet text because you know they're having a hectic day at work. It's leaving a little love note taped to the fridge. It's all about small gestures that build intimacy, trust, and emotional connection.

0: attention over time. And while grand gestures can be exciting and fun, Micromance makes romance possible anytime, anywhere.
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0: 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Is it coffee? Is it Red Bull or orange juice? The answer is next.

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0: Here we go with more science on coffee. Coffee makes us smarter, better, and faster. Researchers from UC Santa Barbara, they recently tested the mental and physical effects of caffeinated coffee, which they call, quote, a super serum. And here are the immediate benefits of downing just one cup of coffee. First of all, you'll work more quickly. Coffee speeds up your reaction time, so you can follow a train of thought more quickly, translate those thoughts into words or actions more quickly. Coffee improves our vision. It dilates your pupils, allowing more light to reach your retina. That allows you to better differentiate shapes like faces in a room, letters on a page, slides on a screen. Another benefit from a single cup of caffeinated coffee, we take in more oxygen with each breath. The additional oxygen flows from your bloodstream into your brain, improving its overall performance. And then the caffeine in coffee also increases our adrenaline, which boosts the immune system. Basically, adrenaline preps your body for an attack, temporarily making your immune system more effective, increasing your ability to fight off infections. This makes you less likely to catch whatever your coworker has. In conclusion, somebody pour me another cup of coffee.
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0: 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This is a concept from psychology professor Dr. Patricia Linville at Duke University. It's all about the power of your hobbies. You'll love this, and it's next.

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1: 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Hey, it's John Tesh, and I am a dad and a grandpa, or pop-pop, as the grandkids call me. And I'm giving you a heads up that Father's Day is fast approaching. 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

0: Here's a new piece from our health and wellness files. If you want to be better at facing life's ups and downs, experts say try taking up a new hobby to expand what's known as your self-complexity. What is self-complexity? Dr. Patricia Linville is a psychology professor at Duke. She says self-complexity refers to the way we identify ourselves and the roles we play in life. For example, you may see yourself as, quote, a hard worker, a great parent, good cook, and a budding rock climber. According to Dr. Linville, the more roles you identify with, the better. Research shows that people with narrow self-complexity tend to be the least resilient and the most likely to develop anxiety at some point. After all, if you only see yourself as, say, a hard worker, then any criticism from your boss is going to feel like an attack on your entire identity. You get this? People who identify, however, with many different roles in life tend to have the opposite reaction. Because even if you have a day where you feel like a bad parent, for example, having other roles helps you still feel valuable. So you'll be much better at overcoming setbacks than somebody who stumbles in one area and feels their identity is in tatters. That's where new hobbies will help. Dr. Linville says, hobbies introduce us to a variety of roles that add to our self-complexity and increase our resiliency. So mistakes or even failure in one area won't crush your sense of worth. Go find a hobby or enhance the one you already do have.
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0: So, Gib, I've always wanted to be you because when I go to go to weddings with you as a as a family, you're always so you're on the dance floor.
1: I love dancing.
0: You love dancing. Well, now we know that you're just never going to fall down because experts are saying if you want to protect yourself from falls, you should dance. According to Penn State University, a few minutes of dancing every day improves, quote, dynamic balance, which is the ability to stay upright and stable while you're moving. Plus, it helps your reaction time, so you do feel your, if you do feel yourself falling, you can catch yourself when you stumble.
1: You're going to be more spatially aware. You're going to be, you know, you're going to have more of those little muscles that keep you stabilized. You're going to have those micro fractures, those tiny little changes in your bone density that your bone then repairs and makes your bone stronger. All of those things happen when dancing. It also, this is just a side note, has nothing to do with this part of it, but dancing performed better than any prescription medication or any activity in lowering depression. So whatever self-consciousness you feel about dancing, get over it. Get out on the dance floor. Yeah. It is fantastic.
0: The experts say just a few minutes of dancing around the house, for example, when you're getting ready or making dinner, can reduce the risk of falling by nearly 40%.

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1: You want to make somebody's day? Share this piece of intelligence. It'll really help them. It's a trick that will accomplish two things. It can unclog stuffy sinuses and also help you relax big time. Here's what you do. You massage your head for 2 minutes or get a friend to do it, but you have to concentrate on the spot at the base of your skull, you know, where your hairline ends and your neck begins. So according to experts at Manchester Memorial Hospital in Connecticut, that pressure point, again, it's where your hairline ends and your neck begins. That pressure point opens up sinuses, relieving congestion, but it also stimulates the release of calming brain chemicals, so you just feel more relaxed.

Well, it's time. Finally, it is time for you and I to give ourselves permission to enjoy more healthy treats, because according to Gretchen Rubin, best-selling author of The Happiness Project, healthy treats will absolutely make your life better. Now, what exactly qualifies as a healthy treat, according to her? Simply put, Rubin says, it's something you always look forward to, which also makes you feel better in some way. But it usually has nothing to do with food. Based on her own research, Rubin says, the happiest people regularly reward themselves with treats like visiting new places, engaging in favorite hobbies, indulging in spa treatments, or even just randomly calling a friend. And why should we indulge in more so-called healthy treats? Because studies show that people who do tend to feel more energized and in control compared to people who deny themselves special rewards. And healthy treats are associated with making us feel significantly happier, more productive, and less likely to suffer burnout. Again, that book from Gretchen Rubin, The Happiness Project.

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0: 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And you may feel like the office superstar for putting in long hours, but you may be better off leaving at quitting time. Listen to this. This is because the Journal of Occupational Health and Psychology, they say working long hours, it will absolutely increase anxiety, even hostility and guilt. The researchers say for a more well-regulated mood, all their research shows that we need to clock out after 8 hours or less.
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0: And coming up, apparently a lot of us have a problem with FOSY, F-O-S-Y, the fear of saying yes. Yes to new opportunities, to new hobbies, exercise habits, social activities, and even new travel destinations. 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
0: I find this fascinating and can't wait to share it with you. There's a new one poll survey that says over half of adults are now dealing with FOSY, F-O-S-Y, a fear of saying yes. Yes to new opportunities, to new experiences. So this survey found that the average adult says no to something they actually want to do every 10 days. Psychologist Emma Kenny says the fear of saying yes is a common phenomenon linked to being pushed outside our comfort zone. When there's a chance we might be judged, rejected, or we think we may fail at something, our knee-jerk reaction is to say no, even if it's something we want to do. It's crazy, right? Dr. Kenny says, when we take on new experiences, we become more courageous and resilient, which increases our self-esteem, making life feel more rewarding. So what are the top things we'd like to say yes to? Number 5, new hobbies. Next, new exercise habits and trends. Number 3, more social activities and plans like dates. Next, new friendships. And the number 1 thing we'd like to say yes to is new travel destinations. Something to think about.
2: Intelligence for your life.
0: Coming up, why many psychologists now agree on the healing effects of just one potted plant on your desk.

0: 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Intelligence for your life.
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0: All right, whether you're working from home or outside the home, if you have a stressful job, do yourself a favor. Put a potted plant on your desk. You're going to love this. According to the University of Hyogo in Japan, a small plant can go a long way toward relieving work stress. It's already been proven that spending time in nature can do wonders for our mental health. But a lot of us are stuck working inside all day, right? So the research team, they wanted to see just how beneficial indoor plants could be. The researchers conducted their study in an office and rated each worker's mental and physical stress levels before and after a small plant was placed on their desks. This is awesome. They asked some of the participants to intentionally look at the plant whenever they started to feel stressed or tired on the job. The result? An overwhelming majority of employees had significantly lower pulse rates after taking a break to look at their desk plant. And even when the workers weren't intentionally looking at the plants, it still reduced their stress just by being there.
1: There's always room for improvement. The John Tesh Radio Show. 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

0: Well, those of you who know how much I like ice cream know why I picked this piece and give I count you among them. If you're dining at a restaurant for a special occasion, make sure you save room for desserts.
1: Oh, yeah.
0: It'll make the meal more memorable. This is from a Georgia State University study. Why didn't we get paid to do this study? They found that having dessert before you leave the table makes it easier to recall details of the occasion.
1: Really? Oh,
0: wow. Yeah, here's the science on it. It's because sweet tastes activate brain cells in our dorsal hippocampus, the part of the brain that stores memories and specifically holds on to sequential events. So you're more likely to remember where you were and whether you opened birthday gifts before or after dinner.
1: Right. So I understand that in terms of memory, like it makes the whole evening more memorable. But I would also say on the flip side, you're going to, at more memorable nights, are going to be the ones where you have dessert. Like, I have cake at someone's birthday. I have ice cream when we're celebrating something. I wouldn't, if it's just a random dinner, I don't know that I would necessarily do it. So I don't know which came first here, the chicken or the egg. But the bottom line is, your memorable nights should include dessert if you really want to remember them. I don't know why I sound like Christopher Walken there. Your memorable nights should get the souffle if you want. So yeah, absolutely. I get it.
0: That was a good imitation, by the way.

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1: All right, you know us, we're always recommending that you get a workout every day, whatever you do. And now we know one of the best foods to eat after your workout is a surprise to me. It's chicken. Chicken helps with post-exercise muscle recovery because of the amino acid glutamine that's essential for the formation of the protein your body needs to build muscle. And the journal Nutrients says it's particularly useful for helping muscles recover from exercise. The researchers found that glutamine significantly reduced soreness at 24 hours after a workout and even up to 72 hours after your workout. Another way to protect your muscles is with collard greens. They have calcium and vitamin C, which strengthens muscles and helps you retain muscle mass. So a meal of collard greens and chicken coming right up.
2: They say the holy water's watered down, and this town's lost its faith. Our

0: Time for some TMI intelligence, and I wouldn't do this to you guys if I didn't think it was absolutely necessary. Do you have a giant nose hair poking out of your nose? Think twice before plucking it. Now I have your attention. That could lead to an infection. Dr. Grant Hamilton is an ear, nose, and throat specialist at the Mayo Clinic. He says pulling a hair out by the roots is going to damage the area around the follicle and let in some of the bacteria that normally lives in our nose. Plus, the veins in our facial area lack protective valves, which means bacteria is more likely to enter our bloodstream and travel elsewhere in our body to start infections. Crazy, right? To be safe, Dr. Hamilton recommends trimming your nose hairs with blunt-edged scissors that won't damage the skin.
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0: This is the John Tesh Radio Show on WSLQ, Roanoke, Lynchburg, and the New River Valley, Q99. Today's hits, yesterday's favorites. It's John Tesh Radio Show, intelligence for your life with barbecue intel. And if you're a barbecue or smoking something, a lot of people will tell you to never lift the cover and sneak a peek at your ribs or brisket or whatever you're cooking, because it will add, quote, 15 minutes to your cooking time. But now, since we cover everything, according to a barbecue and grilling expert, this is not true. Meathead Goldwyn is the author of Meathead, The Science of Great Barbecue and Grilling, and we follow him. He says a researcher ran grilling tests and found that while opening the grill will cool the air inside, the meat actually stays hot. When you open the lid of your grill, the surface of the meat and the inside of the meat will retain most of its heat just fine. So the answer is feel free to open the lid and baste the meat, move it around, rotate it, or check the meat's internal temperature with a thermometer. A minute here or there is just fine and won't add to your cooking time.
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1: 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Research from Northeastern University this time has found that people tend to be at their angriest on Thursdays. 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Red face emoji. The researchers say our negative emotions build up from Monday on, and we tend to unleash them on Thursdays. But with the weekend in sight, people calm down on Fridays and become happier until Sunday when the cycle starts over. Want to avoid an argument? 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

0: You know, there's one big reason we need to start sleeping on our side. 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Here's why. When we're awake, toxins build up in our brain, including the proteins linked to Alzheimer's and other neurological diseases. Normally, when we're asleep, those toxins and proteins get flushed out by the fluid that's circulating throughout our brain. But according to this new research, side sleeping instead of back sleeping maximizes this waste removal, because when the head is ear up, we are no longer leaving excess proteins in the brain, making us vulnerable to that plaque linked to dementia and Alzheimer's. Again, from Stony Brook University, great big reason to start sleeping on our side. It can help prevent Alzheimer's disease.
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0: All right, here's one of those things that's definitely going to trip us up. But from the journal Human Factors, you know, everybody talks about these tongue twisters, and now they're saying that tongue twisters can keep you awake while you're driving. So Peter Piper picked a peck of pickled peppers, or how can a clam cram in a clean cream can? I'm reading this, and I can't do it. So the journal said that it takes your brain off of autopilot, and you'll stay awake.
1: Look, that's the whole point. The whole point of tongue twisters, right, is to get that mind-body connection between your brain and your tongue going. So they're good. The problem is some of these tongue twisters, and maybe it's just my age, but some of these tongue twisters are so difficult that it actually distracts me from the driving. Yeah, I'm not going to fall asleep, but I might accidentally rear end somebody and be like, I'm really sorry. I was trying to figure out how many shells she sells down by the seashore. You know?
0: Yeah, I got you. And you know, some of them don't mean anything. Like Peter Piper picked a peck of pickled peppers. I can see that. But how can a clam cram in a clean cream can? Doesn't mean anything.
1: No, it doesn't, but it's hard to say. Also,
0: that's the point,
1: if she's
0: John.
1: Selling seashells down by the seashore, that's the worst place to sell them. There's plenty of shells there already. You want to sell them in the desert where nobody has seashells.
0: I got it.

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1: All right, it's time to get really personal, but I think this is important. If you feel like warmer weather makes it harder for you to go, you're not alone. Listen, a study in the European Journal of Applied Physiology found we're significantly more likely to experience gastrointestinal issues in hot weather, including constipation, abdominal cramping, and even pain. And it's simply because we're more likely to be dehydrated in hot weather, and our body needs water to help keep things running smoothly through our digestive tract. But besides drinking more water, researchers have found two other ways to ease so-called summer tummy. First, chew sugar-free gum. A study from the University of Minnesota found a sweetener in sugar-free gum called sorbitol is a natural laxative, and chewing it for as little as 10 minutes a day can keep you regular. Also, find a rocking chair and do some rocking. According to research from the University of Texas, the gentle rocking motion will stimulate muscles in your gastro tract and help them start contracting in a similar rhythm. The motion will also trigger your body to release digestion hormones, proven to help ease gas and bloat. Researchers say this combination will make you twice as likely to get up from the rocking chair and go to the bathroom. You're welcome.
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Let's talk vacations for a moment. A vacation should use part of your brain that you don't use at work, according to psychology professor Dr. Charlotte Fritz, who says that's the path to really detaching. The more different your vacation activities are from what you normally do, the easier it is to stop thinking about work. In fact, according to Dr. Fritz's research, people who take on a challenge while on vacation, they feel less exhaustion when they're back at work and perform their job more efficiently. So challenge yourself by learning a new language while you visit a foreign country, or take scuba diving lessons. If your trip is a departure from what you normally do, you're going to come back feeling more refreshed and ready to go.

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0: 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Q99, today's hits, yesterday's favorites. It's the John Tesh Radio Show. It's intelligence for your life. And question for you, do you think you might have a case of text neck, that twinge in your neck after staring at your screen all day? Well, here's a solution, Tai Chi. Dr. Paul Christo is a professor of pain medicine at Johns Hopkins. A recent study he led found that Tai Chi can relieve persistent pain. If you want to try a Tai Chi move right now, try this one. Dr. Christo recommends it. You sit up straight. I'm doing it now. You sit up straight and you move your elbows back so you're pinching your shoulder blades together. Wow. You'll hold that for a few seconds and release. Then turn your head to the right. Turn it for a couple of seconds and then do the same thing on the left. Do that routine throughout the day and your text neck should feel a whole lot better. It's also improving my posture. Let me go through it again. You sit up straight. You move your elbows back so you're pinching your shoulder blades together. Hold that for a few seconds and then release. And then you turn your head to the right and hold it for a couple of seconds. You do the same on the left. You do that routine throughout the day and your text neck and pain should probably feel a whole lot better.
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0: Alrighty, so here is a delicious way to improve your memory. Eat your favorite foods. According to research from the University of Geneva, if you want to remember something for a long time, you should couple it with a highly positive experience or a reward. Here's how the experiment went down that supports this. The scientists started with the knowledge that our brains tend to remember information that helps us survive. This is why the moments when we're in danger often stick in our memories for a long time. So the researchers guessed that the reverse might also be true, that we do a better job of remembering things that lead to a reward. So they had study subjects play difficult games inside an MRI scanning machine while the researchers monitored their brain activity. Afterward, the participants who were successful and won their games, they were given a special treat. The researchers concluded that when an activity is associated with a reward, in this case, winning and getting a treat, your brain makes sure to store it in long-term memory because it may be useful later. So how do you use this information? Well, the experts tell us pairing information that we want to remember with a highly pleasant experience, like eating something really delicious. For me, that would be two scoops of ice cream, stracciatella, please. Your brain is going to associate the two things and store the information for the long term in the hopes that recalling it might lead to another delicious treat. It sounds simple, but it actually works. Again, when an activity is associated with a reward, winning and getting a treat, your brain makes sure to store it in long-term memory because it might be useful later.
2: Intelligence for your life.
0: Just ahead, there is a niche profession that's saving marriages around the world. They're not marriage counselors. They're professional wedding ring finders, and business is booming. Don't miss this story.

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Ladies and gentlemen, it's estimated that 10 to 40% of men lose their wedding rings at some point. And nowhere is that more common than on beaches when hands are slick with sunscreen and rings can slip off fingers in the ocean. This is why there are professional ring finders. Wall Street Journal is saying you'll mainly find them around honeymoon, wedding, and vacation hotspots, like on the island of Mauritius. A 61-year-old man with a metal detector and a Speedo has located more than 1,000 wedding rings. He charges based on how long the search takes. If you can't find your ring, he only asks for gas money. Another man in Antigua has a 95% success rate, charges a flat fee of $200 per search. And there are now internet platforms to help connect lost ring owners with ring finders all over the world. In fact, one called, quote, the Ring Finders has a network of hundreds of detectorists who will search yards, parks, lakes, and beaches across the U.S., Canada, to Europe and South America. In the U.K., the National Ring Recovery Service has more than 5,000 members who search for free. Bottom line, sometimes a metal detector and some guy in a Speedo really can't save your marriage.

0: All right, here's a power tip. Give, see what you think. If you see something interesting as you're scrolling on your phone, experts from psychology research and behavior management say, go ahead and send it to somebody right away. It'll improve your well-being. How does that work? They found, the researchers did, that people who forwarded social media posts on a regular basis had higher levels of life satisfaction than those who didn't.
1: Okay.
0: Experts say sharing information makes people feel more empowered and socially involved.
1: You've started doing this in the last 6 months.
0: I know, it's crazy.
1: And I love it. No, I love it. And I'll tell you something, because this is a huge
0: pet peeve. Because I discovered Instagram.
1: It's great. Instagram, I get YouTube Reels, I get them all, and I love it. But here's the counter to this, and this is why I always try to watch what you send me right away, because I send so much stuff to my wife, and she responds to maybe a tenth of it.
0: Right.
1: And I'm like, and it's such a heartbreak, because I'm I went out, I gathered, I hunted all of this funny stuff for you to watch, and you're responding to none of it.
0: Right.
1: So I it's really important. Yes, it's good for you, but it's really important if you're receiving this stuff to know that in our culture, this is a huge sign of respect, and it must be requited. It's a responsibility.
0: It's called a bid, by the way.
1: Yeah.
0: When you send something to somebody and you're saying, hey, take a look at this, and bids that are ignored, not good.
1: Oh, it feels terrible.
0: Yeah.

0: 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Intelligence for your life.
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1: All right, please share this one with your friends. This is a trick to not only boost energy, but it's going to make your hair look thicker. I'm loving this. Put a couple of drops of peppermint oil in your shampoo. Hair restoration surgeon Robert Doran says the peppermint tightens follicles, making hair stand up more so it appears fuller. It also makes your scalp tingly, which is energizing. Plus the scent, it activates the limbic system, which controls emotions, motivation, and behavior, so you get a mood boost and feel more alert. Again, you take a couple of drops of peppermint oil, put it in your shampoo, and you're good to go.

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Thank you for listening tonight. More great music and intelligence for your life is on the way as the John Tesh Radio Show continues on Q99.

0: me.
1: Let's talk some more about the power of voice messages. Now it's a part of dating apps, apps like Hinge and Tinder and Bumble. They now allow users to post audio of their own voice to their profile. And 65% of dating app users surveyed say getting to hear somebody's voice early on is valuable before you're out on a date with them. Science backs this up. Language professor Philip Monahan from the University of Toronto says, we learn a surprising amount of information from hearing somebody's voice, from their physical size to their emotional state. So how do you improve the quality of your voice? Carolyn Thompson is a voice coach, and she says the first step is simple. Open your mouth. People have a tendency to speak through a tight jaw. That conveys a lot of tension. Also, try to smile while you're talking. Don't go too far with this, but it really works. Thompson says, and I believe this too, if you smile while you're talking, it helps brighten the sound of your voice.

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3: 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Q99, today's hits, yesterday's favorites. My name is John Tesh. You are plugged in to Intelligence for Your Life on the radio. And here's a question. Where do you think people want to travel today? Well, Google data is now showing us that search interest in Dubrovnik, Croatia, is one of the top international travel destinations. It's often searched along with Game of Thrones because it was a filming location. If you're not familiar with Dubrovnik, it's on the Adriatic Sea across from Italy. In the U.S., Utah National Parks was the top trending search for solo travel in the past month. And Zion National Park, beautiful, was the top U.S. National Park search. Google also broke down where people want to go on bachelor and bachelorette trips. The top bachelor travel destinations are Pigeon Forge, Tennessee, for some reason, Myrtle Beach, and the number one bachelor party destination is South Padre Island, Texas. Top trending bachelorette travel destinations are the Poconos in Pennsylvania, the Finger Lakes in New York, and Lake Tahoe in California. And finally, food tours was the top trending bachelorette trip activity searched in the past month, and jet ski tours was the top trending bachelor trip activity.
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0: Well, look at this. Here's more proof that the little things matter in relationships. New research shows the key to a happy, long-lasting bond is being consistently emotionally generous to each other. What does that mean? It's basically psychiatrists speak for finding little ways to show love and kindness every day. And I know it may sound obvious, but this new study highlights exactly how important this is. So, for example, when you talk to your partner, do you generally compliment them for things they do right? Or are you more likely to be critical and put them down? Also, do you go out of your way to do things you know will make your partner happy? Cooking their favorite meal, making their life easier by tackling a chore? When researchers from the Gottman Institute analyzed interviews with thousands of couples, they found that the ones who consistently did more little things to show kindness were significantly happier compared to couples who had fewer emotionally generous interactions. It's because the experts say those little acts of kindness add up. They help us feel more valued, more appreciated, which makes us more committed to our relationship. And don't miss this. When researchers scored couples based solely on how emotionally generous they were, they found they could predict a couple's staying power with a whopping 95% accuracy.
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0: And coming up, have you ever called your coworker by your wife's name? Have you misplaced your keys lately? Should you be worried about your memory? I'll have the answer from brain health expert Dr. Gary Small next. Rah.

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0: Have you ever called your coworker by your wife's name? Have you misplaced your keys lately? Well, don't sweat it. These are among some of the normal memory problems that occur as we age. They're not a sign of dementia or Alzheimer's. UCLA brain health expert Dr. Gary Small says by age 45, the average person will have dips in memory. So what's normal and what's a sign of something serious? A few of the normal memory problems are forgetting facts or events over time, absent-mindedness, so misplacing your keys, something like that, recalling details incorrectly, so-called blocking when something is on the tip of your tongue but you can't quite remember it. So when should we worry, though, about memory issues? It's not about forgetting where you left your keys. It's about forgetting what your keys are for or how to use your keys. Another memory issue to be concerned about, getting lost in familiar places or not remembering what familiar things are called, like the microwave or your glasses. Once again, this is from UCLA brain health expert Dr. Gary Small, and it's good stuff.
1: IFYL. The intelligence for your life.

0: All right, folks, the doctor is in. If you always need to get up during the night to use the bathroom, you haven't gotten to that age yet, have you?
1: I do occasionally, yeah. But no, not like it's, you would talk about.
0: It's great. It's great. It's like every 2 hours, you know, it's, well, I mean, I've had a few things removed from my body. So, yeah.
1: But Mom talks about planning all of her road trips and around her water drinking schedule. So yeah, I'm not looking forward to that.
0: Yeah, it's good. Yeah. Let me know. We'll bond over that.
1: Okay.
0: All anyway, according to the European Association of Urology, nocturia is what it's called. It's where a person wakes up once or more in a night to urinate. And research shows it leaves people so tired the next day that their productivity at work is reduced by 24%. So the advice is see your doctor, see if you can figure out a solution. The best one is don't drink any liquids 2 hours before bed.
1: Yeah, you got to stop ingesting anything. No food, no liquids before bed. Give yourself a little bit of a buffer to kind of work everything through your system. And then when you wake up, just drink a whole bunch of water so that you don't start your day dehydrated.
0: Right.
1: But this is just one more issue that we keep talking about, which is the importance of sleep in everything, in your cognitive function, your weight loss, everything. And nocturia is just one more thing that can interfere with it.

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1: your family,
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1: We all like to have a treat or a snack sometimes, right? So is there a time of day that's better for that treat than any other? Registered dietitian Carrie Glassman, our friend, says it doesn't matter if you have your ice cream sandwich at noon, 3 p.m. or 7 p.m. Just don't start your day with a treat like a donut or a leftover slice of cake from last night's birthday celebration. Why? Because when we start the day with a treat, we're more likely to indulge all day long because we figure we've already blown it. There's research on this supporting it. Think about it. Who has an asparagus and quinoa salad after plowing through a Snickers bar for breakfast? So wait for a craving to strike, then indulge. You feel more satisfied, and you won't blow your diet for the entire day.
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0: Personal question for you. I know you love these. How many squats do you think you can do? How many miles do you think you can run? Answering questions like this in your head will enhance your workout, according to Dr. Jane McGonigal. She's a performance studies expert, and she says simply making a prediction in your head triggers the brain to pump out more of the feel-good chemical dopamine, and that can help you work harder without feeling like you're exerting yourself more. Because the increased dopamine, it gives you a bigger sense of determination and also distracts your mind from focusing on the effort you're making. So just before you start your run, guesstimate how long it'll take you to do your first mile. You'll end up pushing yourself to make that time or beat it. Now try this stuff.
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0: All right. Good morning. It is time for Dick and Dave.
1: Good morning.
0: On Q99, today's hits, yesterday's favorites. And we had a big cash winner yesterday on our high-low jackpot game over $1,141. Wow. Renee and Rocky Mount. What a great winner. So that means we start a brand new jackpot this morning at 7:20. Also this week, we're giving away $100 gift cards to Northwest Ace Hardware with our cheesy dad jokes. We'll tell you all about that. We got First Friday's tickets. First Friday's in downtown Roanoke. The next event is this Friday with live music by the Purple Madness. This is a Prince tribute band, and we'll give away tickets for that with the Brainbuster about 7:55. And afternoons on Q99, our buddy Danny Myers all week has three-day passes for the Miss Virginia pageant, which is the final weekend of the month at the Berglund Center.
1: The gorgeous weather continues today. Partly cloudy skies, highs in the upper 70s. Tomorrow, highs closer to 90 degrees. Currently 57 at Q99.
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0: Is to men on the Q99 playlist. Today's hits, yesterday's favorites on WSLQ. Roanoke, Lynchburg, and the New River Valley. It is 6:01. I'm Dick Daniels.
1: Good morning. I'm David Page, and I've got news for you. California's Edwards Air Force Base say 8 crew members dead following a Monday crash of a B-52. Crashed shortly after takeoff yesterday morning. Investigation continues into the exact cause. A Glade Hill firefighter recovering after an oak beam fell on him during a structure fire in Franklin County yesterday. Jeremy Parker injured when a partial building collapsed during the firefighting operations in the Fork Mountain area. Parker treated and released. New River Valley Amtrak station in Christiansburg is coming along. The Virginia Passenger Rail Authority says crews have completed the foundation structure of the nearly 1,000-foot platform. Amtrak passenger rail service expected to return to the New River Valley next year. President Trump said Monday he will hold a rally on the National Mall during America's 250th anniversary celebration on the 4th of July. Says he'll have performances from military bands and orchestras and a huge fireworks show. The coach of Iran's World Cup team says it was ordered to leave the U.S. and the team returned to its training base in Mexico after opening their tournament with a 2-2 draw against New Zealand. The team had expected to spend the night in California, where they played the game. And finally, speaking of the World Cup, off we go to the good folks at Jeep, the Wrangler, these kinds of people here. They have a contest going on. Anyone legally named George Washington could drive away with a free Jeep Wrangler this summer, but only if the U.S. men's soccer team wins the World Cup.
0: Oh.
1: It's kind of a big if, but, you know, things
0: if.
1: Happen.
0: Yeah.
1: There was a miracle on ice back in the day. For those men and women of a certain age, remember that one.
0: Yep.
1: But Jeep announced the promotion called All In on America. The first 100 Americans legally named George Washington who register for the giveaway would each receive a Jeep Wrangler if Team USA wins the championship. That's a long road ahead to cash in on this deal.
0: But if your name's George Washington, why not?
1: There's nothing to lose. Registration is open through July the 19th, which is the final day of the World Cup tournament.
0: I have a question.
1: Yes, I have an answer.
0: What about all the Martha Washingtons?
1: Well, have you seen the poster of the promotion?
0: No.
1: It's George Washington on a Jeep crossing the Delaware.
0: Oh.
1: The Jeep is in the water.
0: Really?
1: And he's you've seen that
0: yes.
1: portrait of George Washington.
0: Yes.
1: He's on
0: uh-huh.
1: It looks just like that, but the Jeep is instead of a boat, it's the Jeep.
0: Interesting.
1: And he's, so I guess Martha was on shore. She wasn't available for the picture.
0: Okay, thank
1: not
0: you
1: involved.
0: For the clarification.
1: I do what I can.
0: Was George Washington waving at the other Wrangler owners as
1: they
0: crossed?
1: By, as they go by? There we go. Q99 weather. Here's another nice day today. Yesterday, fantastic. Today, wonderful. High temperatures, mid to upper 70s today. Partly cloudy skies. Overnight lows tonight down in the 60s. Sunshine tomorrow, highs closer to 90 as we get into Wednesday. Currently, 57 in Roanoke, 54 in Lynchburg, 51 in the New River Valley. Breaking news, weather, traffic, anytime it happens on Q99.
0: I had a Wrangler for a while, and after I got rid of it, I was still waving at other Wrangler drivers.
1: Yeah,
0: and they're
1: going
0: like,
1: by.
0: They're looking at me like, why?
1: You're not in a Wrangler.
0: You're not one of us. I used to be. Q99 traffic, I don't see any problems right now. Let us know if you see something, please. 6:04, Dick and Dave in the morning on Q99, today's hits and yesterday's favorites.

0: The best varieties on Q99. Today's hits, yesterday's favorites. Dick and Dave here in the morning. Who sat out on their back deck or back porch or front porch or sidewalk yesterday evening?
1: That was a beautiful, beautiful. Took the dog for a walk last night.
0: Yes. Does it get any better than that weather yesterday evening?
1: Wonderful.
0: Golly. Although, I did put a pullover on this morning. It's a wee bit chilly.
1: Yeah, I put a sweatshirt on this morning. Yeah. I got it on right now.
0: Low chilly. 50s or so right now. So, yesterday, Q99's high-low cash jackpot, we had a big winner. Did you hear?
1: Big.
0: And a really great
1: winner,
0: too. Really
1: terrific winner.
0: Check it out.
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0: On the money!
1: All right.
0: $1,141.68.
2: Yes,
0: isn't that great?
1: That is wonderful.
0: Oh, we love it. So we have reset the jackpot. First guess at 720. Where will the first guest go? Let's find out, shall we?
1: Let's do it.
0: 720, new jackpot for the high-low game on Q99.
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0: Q99, Dick and Dave's three things you need to know. Number one.
1: Well, local officials along with USA Cycling. Press conference yesterday downtown Roanoke to announce the return of the 2027 Endurance Mountain Bike National Championship, July 12th through the July 19th this year. The courses will go through several locations, Carvin's Cove, Hollins University, Elmwood Park, Explore Park. In year one, 1,300 riders, 15,000 people came out to spectate. And Visit Virginia's Blue Ridge says the economic impact from last year's event, $2.6 million.
2: Wow, that is awesome.
1: That says tremendous.
0: Number two.
2: Roanoke City Council has voted to illuminate Mill Mountain Star and the Berglund Center red, white, and blue for 5 days, beginning July 1st, to celebrate America's 250th birthday.
0: Number three.
1: And a new grocery store, one step closer to coming to Daleville. New grocery store coming. Botetourt County Planning Commission recommending approval of a 50,000-square-foot grocery store with a bakery, deli, butcher, and all of it at the Daleville Town Center. The developer's portfolio appears to show Publix is the store. They are already building their first Roanoke location on Brambleton Avenue in Roanoke County. So we'll see if that comes to fruition. But there are reports that it is a Publix grocery store coming to Daleville Town Center.
2: Okay.
1: All right.
2: Three things you need to know on Q99.
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1: Partly cloudy skies today. Gorgeous outside. Highs in the mid to upper 70s. Tomorrow, highs closer to 90 degrees. 54 now at Q99.
2: 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Renee from Rocky Mount was a $1,141.68 winner yesterday.

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1: Yes.
0: Putt-putt on Peters Creek Road in Roanoke. 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Only $1.99.
1: All right, coming up, the story of a real estate agent. Ooh, he didn't sign up for this. That story's next on Q99. I'm waiting.

0: Q99. It's Dick and Dave. Today's hits, yesterday's favorites. Q99.
1: All right, off we go to Arkansas for this story. Real estate agent Christopher White with Century 21 Realtors serving the folks of Arkansas. So a couple of days ago, he arrived to show a property to some potential buyers. He said, quote, when I first got to the home, I was treating it as business as usual. Got out of my truck, walked around the home, took some video, took some pictures. Then he had to pause when he started to approach the front door to go in because the people were coming and he wanted to show the house. All up on the front door, in the plants near the front door, and actually crawling up along the fixtures, the light fixtures, snakes.
2: Oh.
1: A lot of them.
2: What?
1: All over the front door area. He called the buyer and said, I am not going to show this house. No way, no how.
2: Oh.
1: So Christopher left the scene, took the buyers with him and said, we're not showing this house today. It's not ready. He didn't quite explain, I don't think.
2: It's not ready.
1: It's not ready. Didn't quite explain. It's not happening here. Because I'm thinking, if you can get rid of the snakes, you could bring them back. But if you tell them it's snakes, you're done.
2: Uh-huh.
1: There's no chance that this will happen. So it turned out they were non-venomous black rat snakes, which are valued by farmers and folks living in rural areas to keep mice and rats under control.
2: Yeah.
1: But it doesn't do much if you're trying to sell a house.
2: Right.
1: So that's not happening there. So the snakes causing the... we're going to show another house. This one, not right now.
3: Snakes.
1: Yeah.
3: Why did it have to be snakes?
4: 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It's a castle.
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1: Hey, let's talk dads with Dana Carvey.
2: Dads today are different, you might have noticed. Parents are different. We're more involved. We're more touchy-feely. We're more their friends. I grew up in the 60s. My dad was an ex-Marine. He wasn't your friend. Today's dad, at the park, you've seen him with the toddler. Gregers, what did we agree to? Let's use our inside voices. Oh, man, you know, I'll give you something to cry about. That was my dad. I'll give you... Now it's like, Gregers, I feel your owie. My dad would say stuff like this, very politically incorrect. You go across the living room with a glass of milk, he'd say, literally, you spill one drop, I'll break every bone in your body. And they would just tell you what to do. You have to negotiate with kids now. You know, you'd say, get your butt in the tub right now. Today, you have to pitch it. One parent pitches the idea, the other parent sucks in air and acts excited. The two-parent technique. Gregers, time for your bath. Oh, a bath.
1: Dana Carvey on Q99. Today's hits, yesterday's favorites.

0: like that they talk that happy stuff. 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
1: How about a couple of teenage heroes that were out for a bike ride? And I don't know about you, but when I was a teenager riding around the neighborhood.
2: Oh,
1: on the bicycle.
2: Great.
1: All the time.
2: Oh my, all the time.
1: Well, these kids were at the right place at the right time, did the right thing. Meet Gunner Skidmore and Cohen Chick. Out riding their bikes in the neighborhoods. They live in farmland. And as the two friends were riding around, they went by one particular home and thought they saw something in the yard. Unsure of what they were actually seeing, they turned back around and investigated and saw an elderly woman lying in the front yard of a home. "Ma'am, are you okay?" they called. "I need help. Call 911.
2: Oh, no.
1: The boys quickly realized the situation was serious. They called 911 and they called one of their mothers, who rushed to the scene as emergency responders arrived there. The boy stayed with this elderly woman who had fallen in her backyard while feeding her horse. She was unable to get up. She didn't have a phone. Bless her heart, she rolled to the front yard, hoping someone would eventually see her.
2: And they did. Wow.
1: That worked. These kids did the right thing. Now she is on the road to recovery. And what's really cool is the boys and their mother have stayed in touch with this woman and have helped take care of her horses while she was in the hospital recovering. And they welcomed her home recently with homemade lasagna after she got discharged from the hospital. Wow. Feel Good on the 50s on Q90.
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2: Upper 70s today, delightful weather, closer to 90, the forecast high for Wednesday. It's 54 right now at Q99.
1: So, yesterday, Renee from Rocky Mount won over $1,141 with the Q99 high-low jackpot game, which means we have a brand new round and a brand new jackpot that kicks off at 720 on Q99.

0: The Middle East situation, announcement of that agreement to end the 3.5-month-old U.S. war against Iran, obviously major topic. New River Valley Amtrak Station in Christiansburg, that's coming along. The Virginia Passenger Rail Authority says crews have completed the foundation structure of the 1,000-foot platform. Amtrak Passenger Rail Service expected to return to the New River Valley next year. Boaters on Smith Mountain Lake being asked to observe a no-wake zone during the upcoming 4th of July fireworks celebrations, affecting areas near Mitchell's Point Marina and near Parkway Marina. George's Flowers has announced plans to relocate to the former Audiotronics building on Ogden Road near Tanglewood Mall. Renovations underway. Company expects to welcome new customers to the new location late this fall. They've been on Franklin Road for over 25 years. And finally, off we go to South Africa. And our final story, South African authorities at the airport on Friday in Cape Town pulled aside a 28-year-old man acting suspiciously. So they go through the search of the luggage. They search him. And he was caught trafficking 150 venomous scorpions through the Cape Town airport in his clothes and in his luggage.
1: What?
0: Yeah. The scorpions were individually wrapped in plastic, but the scorpions were handed over to a wildlife facility for safekeeping. Wildlife trafficking, major threat in South Africa, and apparently very profitable. I guess people buy scorpions. I don't know that market.
1: Really?
0: I'm not really sure. But I couldn't get a bottle of hot sauce out of Bermuda one time at the airport. A little bottle of hot sauce. Just a little thing. I was going to bring Sandra, my friend Sandra, for cooking.
1: Uh-huh.
0: And we got this hot sauce in Bermuda. And the bottle was really neat looking. We put it in our carry-on. We didn't even think twice. Put it in there. Open it up. That's got to go. Out.
1: Same thing happened with my buddy Jerry. He had a big, I think, a dry rub he was bringing back to his brother. They wanted it from Arizona.
0: Yeah. I mean, this guy trying to get scorpions. I can't get a bottle of hot sauce through, pal. Oh, you're trying with scorpions over there. Q99 weather. All right, we got beautiful day today. All right, just gorgeous today. 70s, partly cloudy skies. Wonderful. Overnight lows tonight, down around 60 degrees. Tomorrow, much warmer. Highs closer to 90 as we get into the day on Wednesday. Currently, it's 54 in Roanoke, 53 Lynchburg, 51 in the New River Valley. Breaking news, weather, and traffic when it happens on Q99.
1: Yes, a cool feel to the morning. Q99 traffic. I don't see any accidents to report. Let us know if you see something, please. 7:04 on the way. We got a brand new round of the High Low Cash Jackpot game to kick off at 7:20.

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1: Right on.
0: And David Mitchell, the owner out there, is doing
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1: And the weather's going to be spectacular today. It's going to be great. 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
0: And it's not going to cost you much at all to do all of the fun things at Putt-Putt. Dave will have the Q99 prize wheel. 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
1: Now, am I showboating?
0: Yes.
1: If I bring my own putter, am I? Is that a flex? Am I like? Yeah, I'm not going to use the company putters. I come out there with my own. No, I'm kidding.
0: I like it.
1: You like that move?
0: Why not?
1: Is that a move where people go, "Oh, who does this guy think he is?" Or do they go?
0: Well, and then you back it up with
1: That's the
0: holes in one.
1: I don't know. Okay. Maybe I'll just go with David's putters that he's got there at the putt.
0: Hey, I stumbled upon this yesterday. Everyday annoyances from the 90s. Let's see if you can relate.
1: From the 90s.
0: All right,
1: okay.
0: So think the 90s. Right. Just everyday little things that you don't have to worry about anymore. Having your favorite cassette tape eaten by your tape player. And then you got to get a pen out.
1: Get the pencil pen.
0: Right.
1: Rewind it back in there.
0: Going to the video rental store and they already rented what you wanted.
1: Yeah. Like new releases, you'd go and there'd be like 40 of them. And they're all gone. Every one of these new releases is Forrest Gump is not here anymore. It's like, wow.
0: Can't be online and on the phone at the same time because you're using the phone number for your dial-up internet. Ugh. Paying per text message. Waiting until nighttime to call somebody.
1: That was a big deal.
0: Cell phones in bags. Remember that when we first started with that?
1: I literally thought I was James Bond when I got my first bag phone and my Mustang. I thought I was it right there.
0: Waiting for a specific time and day of the week to see the next episode of the show that you really like as opposed to watching it on demand.
1: I'm not a real great binger. I still like to slow play and just kind of spread it out a little bit, but I get it there, yeah.
0: And kids, guess what? We didn't have GPS. We went to MapQuest and printed out directions on paper.
1: Right. And we thought we were high-tech then. Oh, MapQuest.
0: That's right.
1: We didn't have to break out the old folding map.
0: Turn-by-turn directions right here.
1: Right here.
0: Hey, you got a comment? Call us or text us, 81944. This is Q99.
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0: 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Q99 High and Low Jackpot Game.
1: So, you heard we got a winner yesterday? Did you?
2: Yeah, big one. Big.
1: Check this out.
3: Hey, this is Renee from Rocky Mountain. I won $1,141.58 on the Q99 High Low Game.
1: Yeah.
2: All right.
3: Oh, my God.
2: That's terrific.
1: So we got a new jackpot.
2: Yes. Congratulations to her. That was awesome. All right. New jackpot is in now. First play time comes right now. 19th caller in. 540-389-0099. 19th caller in. Get us started. Make that guess in the high-low jackpot. We'll let you know if it's too high, too low, or hey. Miracles have happened. If you get it on the number, you win the money. Come on.

0: 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Where will the guests begin? 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
6: High temperatures later today. We'll get those up into the upper 70s. The forecast high tomorrow closer to 90 degrees. Mix of sun and clouds currently 56 at Q99.
0: Hey, this is Q99's Dick and Dave. High-low jackpot game, and you're the 19th caller.
7: Oh, my goodness.
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7: I made it through yesterday, but I didn't win.
0: Well, you're back today.
6: Yeah, that's all right. 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All right, okay. Angie, make your guess now. What's in the Q99, the new high-low jackpot?
7: Let's try $780.50. Yes.
0: Okay, Angie, $780.50. 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
7: All right.
6: Okay, thank you, Angie.
7: Thank you. Y'all have a good day.
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0: Well, them thick legs gave them away.
1: Oh, no. Wait, what? What a tease.
0: No Way News on Q99. So we got a clothing department store in Switzerland, and the security guy at the store noticed three men slowly making their way out of the store, drew suspicion, called the police. The police showed up and were able to stop the three men who had slowly walked out of the store as they were getting to their car. And sure enough, they had been shoplifting. What gave them away? Well, the security guard noticed the men had immensely thick legs and were having difficulty walking out of the store. Turns out the men were stealing suits and wrapping both the jacket and the pants around their limbs and pulling their pants up over the stolen goods.
1: Oh my gosh, this is going through a lot of work
0: here. No way. But the security guard, like, hey, they're thick, really thick legs, and they're like barely walking. Their legs are going out really wide while they're walking.
1: That's amazing.
0: So sure enough, they had suits in their pants, and they also reported that in the trunk of their getaway car, lots of other suits.
1: Oh, okay.
0: So they had already made their way out with some of the stolen items.
1: Wow.
0: I'd like to see video footage of that.
1: I would.

0: So we're celebrating Father's Day this week with Northwest Ace Hardware, looking for cheesy dad jokes. Charlie from Northwest Ace with an example.
1: I love my furniture. My recliner and I go way back.
0: Oh, yeah.
2: Okay. There it is. Thanks, Charlie.
0: So I need to say something about this. So
2: okay,
0: what is,
2: right. We got to make this really perfectly clear.
0: What is the prize every day?
2: The prize is a $100 Northwest Ace gift card.
0: Nice.
2: Nice.
0: $100
2: Just in time for Father's Day.
0: Yes.
2: All right,
0: so
2: fabulous.
0: We have asked for cheesy dad jokes,
2: right.
0: But a lot of folks are just emailing in the written joke.
2: Written joke.
0: We need
2: performance.
0: Your delivery.
2: Right.
0: Okay? So record your joke right on your phone, and you can email it to us, contest@Q99FM.com. You can put it up on our Facebook Messenger, or you can record it right on the Q99 app.
2: That's easy.
0: It's a little microphone icon. You hit that,
2: boom.
0: You speak into it, you click send, and it comes right to our inbox in the studio. All right? But you're not eligible to win if you just email
2: the joke. Yeah.
0: In written form.
2: In a performance.
0: Okay? So let's go to today's winner. It is Stacy.
3: Good morning. This is Stacy from Christiansburg with a cheesy dad joke. What did the ocean say to the beach? Nothing. It just waved.
0: Do you get it? Waved.
2: Oh, waved. Classic dad joke right there.
0: So there you go, Stacy. It's as easy as that.
2: That's as easy. Easy peasy.
0: To win a $100 gift card to Northwest Waste, which rhymes with Ace.
2: Ace. It's
0: all
2: tough.
0: Right, you got to be careful.
2: Thank goodness you don't speak for a living. That's good.
0: It's as easy as that to win a
2: $100
0: gift card to Northwest Ace Hardware.
2: All right.
0: Okay.
2: Get through that.
0: We look forward to getting your cheesy dad joke.
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1: So if you want to smile this morning, check out the Q99 Facebook page and a video that I have posted. We have a performance of Romeo and Juliet in Turkey that is going on.
2: Oh.
1: And it's the final scene. And you know the final scene of Romeo and Juliet.
2: Oh, jeez.
1: Oh.
2: Yikes.
1: And Romeo is laying there. He's a goner. Juliet wakes up, realizes what Romeo has done.
2: Yeah.
1: And it's just very moving, emotional scene. And at that exact time during the live production, a cat.
2: Oh, look at the kitty cat on the stage.
1: Decided to wander onto the stage.
2: Oh, why?
1: Lay around Romeo's head and starts to paw his hair. Meanwhile, Juliet is still going about her business of performing
2: She's
1: the finale of the show.
2: She's a pro. That's why. Professional acting going on right here.
1: And of course, what are they calling the cat now?
2: What are they calling him?
1: Romeow.
2: Oh, that's cute. That's right. Does he get paid for this? Does he get billing? That's fantastic.
1: It's so cute.
2: That's cute.
1: Check it out. Q99 Facebook page.
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2: Partly cloudy skies today, highs into the upper 70s, closer to 90 the forecast high for Wednesday. Currently 56 at Q99.
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0: Q99 High Low Cash Jackpot. We have a brand new round we just begun, and the next play time is at 8:20. Brainbuster players already have a winner. The correct answers on the way shortly on WSLQ. Roto Clinchburg, New River Valley. It's 8:03. I'm Dick Daniels.
1: Good morning. I'm David Page. Got news for you. Leaders of the Group of Seven Summit of major industrialized nations facing a packed agenda today. It includes ending the war in Ukraine and addressing the Middle East crisis after the announcement of the agreement to end the 3.5-month-old war, the U.S. versus Iran. Air Force says 8 people aboard a B-52 crashed shortly after takeoff yesterday at a base in Southern California have died. FAA is investigating. Glade Hill firefighter recovering. An oak beam fell on him during a fire in Franklin County yesterday. Jeremy Parker injured when a partial building collapse occurred in the Fork Mountain area. He was treated and released from the hospital. New River Valley Amtrak Station in Christiansburg coming along. The Virginia Passenger Rail Authority says crews have completed the foundation for the platform. Amtrak Passenger Rail Service expected to return to the New River Valley next year. Fox is buying streaming platform Roku in a deal at approximately $22 billion. The deal will give Fox access to 100 million global streaming households. Roanoke City Council voting to illuminate Mill Mountain Star in the Berglund Center, red, white, and blue for 5 days beginning July 1st to celebrate America's 250th birthday. And finally, off we go. World Cup, big sporting event going on in the United States, Canada, and Mexico. And Mexico, very good team that they have, celebrating their first victory last Thursday over South Africa. And as Mexico celebrated their World Cup victory the other day, a 2-year-old duck named Merlin, dressed up in the national team colors, got a soccer jersey on, has become an unlikely internet sensation as the tournament's first unofficial mascot. Merlin parading through the streets of Mexico City wearing the national team jersey. And folks have been freaking out over this and posting videos. I've posted the video and the story on the Q99 Facebook page. Awfully, awfully cute. And people say they want to see Merlin in the stadium. They're like, we got to get him to a Mexico game and get him in the stadium to waddle along the field there. So the duck is already what they're calling a national treasure. And you can check out Merlin and all his hijinks on the Q99 Facebook page. Very cute. Q99 weather. All right, high temperatures today. Great day today. All right, sunshine, highs, upper 70s. Overnight lows tonight down around 60 degrees. Tomorrow, a little warmer. Highs closer to 90 on Wednesday. Currently, 56 in Roanoke, 62 Lynchburg, 58 in the New River Valley. Breaking news, weather, traffic, when it happens on Q99.
0: 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Please let us know if you see something on your drive. It is 8:06, and in about 15 minutes, we will play the Q99 High-Low Cash Jackpot. We have just started a brand new round.
1: The Brainbuster question, on an average day, about 8 million Americans do this. It involves work. What?
0: We do have the correct answer. A couple of the incorrect guesses here.
2: They go to sleep.
3: Volunteer.
0: Go to sleep. Volunteer. No. Neither of those. Some of the Facebook guesses. Leave early, show up late, fall asleep, make personal calls, run errands, look for a new job. The correct answer is on the way on Q99, today's hits and yesterday's

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1: Brainbuster question: on an average day, about 8 million Americans do this, and it involves work. What?
2: Do they call out sick?
1: It is involving calling out sick, but there's one more part of the answer that I need. All right, it's not just calling in sick, but...
2: not really sick.
1: They're not really sick is the right answer.
3: Oh.
1: 8 million Yay! People on average, every workday, call in sick, and they're not sick. Maybe their kid's sick. Maybe somebody else is sick. Maybe, you know, what, they don't feel like going to work. How about that? Eight million a day.
0: A lot.
1: Hey, you got it. Congratulations. What is your name?
2: Thank you. My name is Marjorie.
1: Marjorie, where are you calling from?
2: I'm calling from Tazewell.
1: In Tazewell. Congratulations for you. We'll send you the pair of tickets first Fridays. Good for any of the shows this summer. Next show is this Friday with Purple Madness, the Prince tribute. Congratulations, Marjorie.
2: Well, thank you so much. That's wonderful.
1: You're welcome.
0: First Fridays, 5 to 9 in downtown Roanoke this Friday evening. It's a $10 admission, 21 and older.
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2: All right. So we got a new jackpot that we started at 720. 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Make your guess. 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
1: Partly cloudy skies today, highs in the upper 70s. Tomorrow, sunshine closer to 90. The forecast high for Wednesday. 58 right now at Q99.
0: How much money is in the new Q99 high-low cash jackpot? 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
0: 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The high-low jackpot
7: Hello?
0: Game. You're the 19th caller. You get to guess.
7: 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Thank you.
1: You're welcome. 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
7: Amy, I'm from Roanoke.
1: In Roanoke. 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Amy, what's in the new Q99 high-low jackpot?
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0: $831.72. 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
1: You too. Keep trying. Bye-bye.
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2: They say the holy water's watered down, and this town's lost its faith. Our colors will fade eventually, so if our time is running out, day after day, we'll make the mundane a masterpiece. Oh my, my, oh my, my love, I take one look at you, you're taking me out.

Q99. Hey, if you need a smile today, the Q99 Facebook page has video of a cat that shows up at the end of a production of Romeo and Juliet on stage. It's hilarious. That was our feel good on the 50s a while ago.

cash jackpot game. We had a big winner yesterday. Renee in Rocky Mount, $1,141.68. We started a new round this morning, and we'll get guest number three on the way in about 15 minutes on Q99. Hey, cool event Saturday. Daleville Summer Concert Series is doing the Botetourt County Food Truck Rodeo, 3 to 9 p.m., Daleville Town Center. Two bands, several food trucks. It's going to be a blast.

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Today's hits, yesterday's favorites, Q99.

0: Q99. It's Dick and Dave. Today's hits, yesterday's favorites. Q99. Let's do this. Let's play Q99 high-low jackpot game.
1: All right, here we go. Got a new jackpot started this morning. 19th caller in right now, 540-389-0099. 19th caller in. Make your guess. What's in the Q99 high-low jackpot? We'll let you know if too high or too low. If you're on the number, you win the jackpot.
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0: Q99, it's the high-low cash jackpot game, and you're the 19th caller.
1: Great.
2: Okay, great. What's your name?
1: My name is Deanna.
2: Deanna, where are you calling from?
1: I am in Blacksburg.
0: In Blacksburg. All right, you know, we started a brand new round this morning.
2: All right.
1: Yeah.
0: Okay, what do you think we have in the Q99 high-low cash jackpot?
1: Oh, let's go big. 1,499.10.
0: All right, let's confirm that. $1,499.10?
1: Mm-hmm.
0: All right, that's going big, all right.
2: That is big.
0: Let's see.
1: Hey, why not?
0: $1,499.10. That guess is too high.
2: Okay, thank you, Deanna. Have a good day.
1: Have a good one.
0: Let's play again at 10:20, Q99 High Low Cash Jackpot.

Q99 with Dick and Dave in the morning, the most music for the workday, and then Danny Myers afternoons at 3 on Q99. All this week, Danny's giving away tickets, actually 3-day passes for the Miss Virginia pageant happening June 25th through the 27th at the Berglund Center.

0: Today's hits, yesterday's favorites, just right for the workday. 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
1: High temperatures today into the upper 70s. Gorgeous day today, partly cloudy skies. Upper 80s to near 90, the forecast high for Wednesday. 63 currently at Q99.
0: Good luck with the high-low jackpot
1: game. That's right.
0: 20 past every hour through 220, or until we get a winner. And, you know, we started a brand new jackpot this morning. How high will it go? We'll find out as the day goes on Q99. Hey, we have just learned they found those baby giraffes from the Natural Bridge Zoo. They've been gone like a year.
1: It's been a while.
0: We don't know any details. But the missing calves are with a professional facility specializing in giraffe
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Q99 is WSLQ, Roanoke, Lynchburg, and the New River Valley. 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

Q99, today's hits, yesterday's favorites. Weather for today, partly sunny, got a high of about 81. Tonight is cloudy and 61. Sunny and hot tomorrow, and a high of 90. Another playtime on the way at 10:20. Q99's High Low Cash Jackpot. Keep it right here.

Thinking Day weekday mornings, Danny Myers weekday afternoons, 3 to 7. Today's hits, yesterday's favorites with Alanis Morissette this morning, Q99.

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1: Let's get after it. 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You got a chance to take a guess. Q99's High Low Cash Jackpot. 19th caller. Here's Miles Smith.
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0: Q99, you are the 19th caller. How are you?
1: I'm well, how are you?
0: I'm good. Who am I speaking with?
1: This is Jeannie.
0: Jeannie? Where are you calling from, Jeannie?
1: Roanoke.
0: Jeannie, what's your guess for the high-low cash jackpot?
1: My guess is $1,012.29.
0: Okay, so $1,012.29. That's your guess?
1: Yes, sir.
0: Okay, Jeannie, it's going to be too low.
1: All right, thank you.
0: Keep trying. Thank you. Yet another playtime on the way at 1120 Q99's High Low Cash Jackpot. 1,000 miles, Vanessa Carlton on Q99.

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0: Q99, today's hits, yesterday's favorites. Afternoons with Danny Myers this week, 3 to 7. You can win 3-day passes for the Miss Virginia pageant, June 25th through 27th at Berglund Center. Danny Myers at 3, Q99.
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0: Q99, you're the 19th caller. Who's this?
1: This is Robin.
0: Hey, Robin, how are you?
1: I'm great today. Thank you. I'm glad I got in.
0: Yeah, I'm glad you got through, Robin. Where are you calling from?
1: I'm calling from Bluefield, Virginia.
0: Bluefield. All righty, Robin, what is your guess?
1: I'm guessing $1,232.23.
0: You're going to guess $1,232.23. That is your guess?
1: Correct. Yes.
0: Too low.
1: Yay. I'll keep trying.
0: Keep on trying. Hey, it's good to hear from you. Have a good day.
1: Good to hear from you. Thank you.
0: Hang in there. We got another one on the way at 12:20 this afternoon. Q99's High Low Cash Jackpot. Your survivor.

299, today's hits, yesterday's favorites. This week with Dick and Dave on the morning show and tickets for First Friday's Downtown Roanoke. 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

0: Action 99, today's hits, yesterday's favorites. Weather for this afternoon, we're partly sunny, high of 81. Tonight is cloudy, overnight low at 61. Heat and humidity back tomorrow, sunny, and a high of 90.
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1: 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Keep track of the guesses. Who knows? Maybe you'll be our next winner. Speaking of which, got an opportunity for you to play right here. 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
1: Oh, okay.
0: Who am I speaking with?
1: Ann,
0: where are you calling from, Ann?
1: Daleville.
0: Ann in Daleville. What is your guess for the high-low cash jackpot?
1: $1,256.23.
0: Okay, so your guess is $1,256.23, and it is too high.
1: Oh, too high. Okay. Well, that's good.
0: Ann, keep trying. We appreciate you playing. Thank you. Thank you so much for playing, folks. Thank you for listening. Yet another opportunity for you to call in and be a winner coming up at 1:20 this afternoon. Q99.

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0: Q99, today's hits, yesterday's favorites. Roanoke City Council has voted to illuminate Mill Mountain Star in the Berglund Center red, white, and blue for 5 days beginning July 1st to celebrate America's 250th birthday.
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1: All right, it is time now. So get that cheat sheet that you downloaded from Q99FM.com. Get all your guesses lined up, what's been going on so far. Have your guests ready to go, because I need the 19th caller in right here, right now. 540-389-0099. 19th caller in, you get to make your guess. What's in the Q99 High Low Jackpot? Will let you know if that guess too high or too low or on the money. You guys already get a nice little window going right here. And this is that new jackpot we just started this morning. So keep up the good work. Dial right now, dial carefully, and good luck from your friends at Q99.

0: Let's say hello to the 19th caller. I like it. I like that enthusiasm. What's your name?
1: Emily,
0: where are you calling from, Emily?
1: I'm calling from Lynchburg.
0: In Lynchburg. All right, Emily, good luck. Your time right here, right now. Make your guess. What's in this new Q99 high-low jackpot?
1: All right, I'm going to say $1,237.89.
0: All right, let's get it right here. $1,237.89. Is that correct?
1: Yeah.
0: All right, Emily, $1,237.89 is too low.
1: Another time.
0: Okay, we'll another time. Yeah. Hey, 2 o'clock, 2:20. We're gonna play again. Okay.
1: My alarm set.
0: Yeah. I like it. People should take note of that. Emily's prepared. Have that alarm ready to go. We'll play around 2:20. Thanks for playing, Emily.
1: Thanks. Bye.
0: Bye. Okay. There you go. 2:20. Next play time. Q99 high low jackpot game. Emily, great contestant right there. Plain white tees. Q99.

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0: Because I gotta have faith. Oh, I gotta have faith. Because I gotta have faith, faith, faith. I gotta have faith, faith, faith.
1: What's the Q99 difference?
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1: It's all the feel-good favorites while you work.

0: 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Let's play Q99 High Low Jackpot Game.
1: All right, here we go. Final play time of the day. 19th caller in. 540-389-0099. 19th caller in. Make that guess. What's in the Q99 high-low jackpot that we just started this morning? You guys already got a pretty good little window going right here. Keep up the good work. 19th caller in right now. Make your guess. We'll let you know if that guess too high, too low, or, hey, on the number, stranger things have happened. Take home the jackpot. Dial carefully. And good luck from your friends at Q99.

0: Let's talk to the 19th caller. What's your name?
1: I am Lisa.
0: Lisa, you are the 19th caller. Lisa, where are you calling from?
1: Calling from Dublin, right?
0: In Dublin. All right, Lisa in Dublin. All right, Lisa, you've been paying attention to these guesses we got going here?
1: Yeah, I'm ready for the guess.
0: Okay, let's hear it right now. What's your guess for the Q99 high-low jackpot?
1: Let's go with $1,245.50.
0: $1,245.50. Is that correct?
1: Yeah.
0: All right, Lisa, $1,245.50 is too high.
1: Okay.
0: Okay? Thank you for your guess.
1: Thank you.
0: All right, next playtime tomorrow morning, 7:20. It's the high-low game on Q99.
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1: 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I won $1,141.58 on the
0: Q99 high-low game. Woo! Woo is right. Be Like Renee 720 is the next play tomorrow morning with Dick and Dave. 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

0: Next play, Q99's high-low cash jackpot game, 7:20 tomorrow morning. All Music Hour is on right now. We are commercial-free. Few clouds tonight, 61, 90 tomorrow.
1: Gotta get dip. Gotta get dip. Gotta get dip.

Friend, you know we always have fun with What's Fun at 4. Casual convo today. Do you have a story from a summer job? You can text it to me now, 81944. It's Q99.

0: We are in for it. Danny Myers, the place where every day's a holiday. And let us celebrate this Tuesday. It is also Wish Fulfillment Day. If you put your wish out into the universe, today is the day. It's coming true. Yes, it is. You just put it out there, release it to the universe, and then today is the day. Oh, I forgot to check my Mega Millions ticket. Because this is Wish Fulfillment Day. I've been playing the lottery. I've been wishing to win the lottery. Today's the day. I got to go in the other room and check it. I'll get back to you. It is also National Sea Turtle Day. Is there a more majestic creature? You know, I was in Virginia Beach one time when they were releasing the ones. They do rehab of turtles that are injured. And then they've got the babies that they hatch. And then they let them all loose. They let them all back into the ocean in Virginia Beach. And it is one of the most spectacular, emotional things. I got very emotional. I was crying watching all these turtles, especially the little babies and the ones that were missing a leg, you know, getting back into the ocean. It was really great. So honoring sea turtles. It is also the day to honor Dick Daniels and all of the dicks in your life on this National Richard Day. So if you have a Richard in your life, you need to call him up and say, hey, this is your day, dude. Viral gem next. Do you have a snack that is unique that people may even make fun of you for eating? Coming up.
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thing about a snack, specifically a snack, not a meal. A lot of times it's just you're eating what you have laying around, what you got in the cupboard, what you got in the fridge. So it can be odd, but it's good to you. Your unique snack is our viral gem next at Q99.

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1: Right.
0: Danny Myers, Q99. A lot of times snacks, it's based on what you have around. You're a little hungry. You toss what you got around, what you got in the cupboards, what you got in the fridge into a snack. And sometimes it's magic. This woman, she makes salsa, which is just a bowl of salt, and then she dips already salty chips in the salt.
2: I saw a video of myself eating tortilla chips with sea salt, and it's blowing up. Also, for those of you asking, no, I don't eat sea
0: salt. It's blowing up because you are blowing up. You can't have that much salt.
2: Also, for those of you asking, no, I don't eat sea salt all the time. I actually use this salt. It's real salt with real minerals.
0: Yeah, well, it's all too much salt.
2: And for all the people commenting that I have low iron or I have POTS or whatever the other comments were, I have none of that. I actually did get blood work done, and my blood work is completely normal. It's just
0: and the noises, that's not a potato chip bag. That is her heart. Those are her veins crumbling.
2: Salt. I don't, it's not like I eat this every single day. It's just sometimes I want salt, and I want chips. It's my salsa.
0: Salsa. God, this is nightmarish there. It makes because I am a big cottage cheese fan, and a lot of people think that's crazy, but I love potato chips and cottage cheese. Jalapeno potato chips and cottage cheese. Game changer, better than salsa. Healthier, but I mean, I don't know if you ever can look at a kettle potato chip because it's just absolutely soaked in oil as something healthy. But your unique snack. Are you a salsa fan? It's the viral gem on Q99.
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13: Back to the music now. Today's hits, yesterday's favorites.

Yeah, I really like that. Elise in Lynchburg, thank you for texting 81944. We're talking about unique snack. Elise in Lynchburg does pickles wrapped in slices of American cheese. She says it's low-budget charcuterie. Yeah, if you add a slice of bologna to it, yeah, low-budget charcuterie. Q99 and Cutting Crew.

Do you have a story from a summer job? You know, you're working, trying to earn a little money. Maybe you're young. Maybe that leads into it. What is your story from your summer job? What's fun at 4chat next at Q99? Everybody.

0: Summer job season. Do you have a story, friend?
1: What's fun? What's fun? Fun at four. What's fun? What's fun? Fun at four.
0: Part-time work can mean big fun or big drama.
1: What's fun at 4 p.m. now?
0: Tell me about your summer job. What was your weirdest? What was the most drama-filled, the funniest story you got from your summer job? Q99, Danny Myers. What's fun at 4, Chet? Thank you so much, Amira, for getting in with your open mic.
2: Hey, Danny. I had a very interesting summer job. I cleaned orthopedic operating rooms after surgery one summer. The reason I took it is I was told that I would be able to observe some cool procedures, which I was able to do a couple of times. I don't think I ever really got used to wiping up blood and picking up bone chips.
0: No, that's something that's hard to get past. You gotta be made a certain way, Amira.
2: So I did not finish the summer. Yeah. I only lasted about 6 weeks on that job. Yeah. So that's my summer job story.
0: Thank you for your summer job story. The bone chips would do me in too, my friend. Well, mine was, I mean, I worked at radio since I was 14 years old. So all my part-time jobs in the summer were working for radio stations. And one of them had me doing a remote broadcast from a carnival. I was really excited for this assignment. I'd be right there on the midway. I get to talk with people that were having fun. And I had to set up all of the remote gear by myself. So I had to plug in so I'd have electricity so I could broadcast back to the radio station. And so I'm just looking for a power strip, just looking for an outlet, plug in, get online, and then I start hearing a particular carnival worker. Because the carnival workers, they live in the trailers. They sleep in the trailers at these carnivals. And so apparently I had plugged into his house. That's what he said as he starts screaming, "Who plugged into my house? I'm going to kill the person who plugged into my house. I'm going to find the person. I'm going to follow the cord, and I'm going to find the person who plugged into my house." And so I'm like, oh, my God, I'm going to die. I'm going to die right here on the midway. And so since I was broadcasting back to the radio station, I got under the table of our booth and started telling people, "Hey, you got to send somebody now. There's somebody coming to kill me." That was a pretty memorable story. It was good. It was good. So somebody got there in time to deal with the situation. I never was killed by the carnival worker. That's why I'm still broadcasting. Victory! Summer job story. Tell me by text to 81944. You can also send me audio. It's an open mic on the Q99 app. It's Danny Myers here. And with America's 250th celebration happening this year, my friends Pam Duke, Lauren Whitmire, Brittany Jones, Scott, and the whole crew at Roanoke Valley Community Credit Union are doing something that feels perfectly patriotic. 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Yes, that is 1.76, which is very close to 1776, but a lot lower. 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
1: What's up, Danny? Yeah, I was a camp counselor when I was a freshman in college, and one of the kids had to go to the emergency room because another kid told him to swallow a rock, which he did. And the reason he swallowed that rock is the kid told him it would hatch into a pet dinosaur. Oh. I wish I was making this up. Oh. Too much.

0: time spent in that emergency room, and his mom was a nightmare.
1: She was livid as you're waiting for the rock to pass. Summer job stories, Q99.

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Q99, busy afternoon, right? Like we'll get into here. Zane and Clifton Forge recommends Doritos dipped in cottage cheese. He says it's trashy lasagna. Cottage cheese, man. People are snoozing on cottage cheese. That's good. Here's Bieber.

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You just have to tell us how much is in there. We play every hour starting at 7:20 in the morning, and we tell you higher or lower. You keep track of all the wrong guesses so you can get it exactly right. Get your peeps together. Get on a group text so you can work together. Get that money. A few clouds tonight, 61. Sunny, hot tomorrow, 90. It is 81 now. Helping out listener friend, not Sandy, thinking about lying to one of her girlfriends. Why? After Cher on Q99.

0: Do you always need to be honest, or are there occasions where you're not 100%?
1: If you don't love the situation, I want to make you love the situation.
0: Danny Myers, Q99, the situation from Not Sandy. Thinking about maybe lying by omission. Danny, I planned a 10-day vacation in Italy, is what she writes, with two other friends. And I left out one of my best friends because the last time we went on vacation together, she was a nightmare to travel with. She's afraid to fly, so she takes Valium at the airport and is like a blob for the rest of the day. You have to babysit her the entire time. She also hates going on excursions and complains the entire time you're on one. With all that said, if I told her I was going on vacation without her, no matter what we were doing, where we were going, she'd be very upset not to go. I honestly want to tell her she's no fun to travel with, which is why I didn't invite her to go with us. But I think that might be mean. Yeah. So what should I tell her? That's Andy. Do you have to tell her anything? Can you just avoid the conversation? How often do you see her? Is lying by omission an option here? Because that is absolutely number one on this. The fact that you're going to Italy with other friends, there's going to be pictures on social media. And that's what I mean. If you could just avoid the situation and go and then come back and be like, oh my God, thought you were busy. That'd be the way I would approach this situation. But if you do have to say something to her ahead of time, oh God. Oh God. I don't even know if I have a good answer for that. I think I might just go radio silent and really try to lie by omission. 81944, text what you think. If you've got some help, if you've got a friend like this, 540-389-0099 is the number, or you can send me an open mic. 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The other friends are going. Does she have to tell this friend? Does she have to be honest? It's
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$500. But what is the high? What is in that Q99 high-low cash jackpot? 720 tomorrow morning. Guess it, win it with Dick and Dave in the morning on Q99.

Q99's Annie Myers. Thank you for listening and get ready for the Big Fat Five. It is Virginia's biggest, fattest, juiciest quiz game. It's five levels of knowledge that increase in difficulty. If you get through all five, you will be on the wall of the elite like Andrew Farum did just yesterday. Be like Andrew. Text your name, your town, and the letters BFF to 81944. Name and town and BFF to 81944 so I can get you on. Just for playing this week, it's 3-day passes to the Miss Virginia pageant at the Berglund Center, June 25th through the 27th. BFF is next.

0: Q99, Danny Myers here with the Big Fat Five, Virginia's biggest, fattest, juiciest quiz game playing today. Nurse Erin of Roanoke. Hello, Erin.
1: Hello.
0: And Erin, are you're on the job right now?
1: Yeah, I am.
0: Do you have a patient with you right now?
1: No, I don't.
2: Okay, that's good.
0: When did you know you were going to be a nurse? Were you always like good with people, good with blood and all of the things that go with nursing? Fluids?
1: No, I thought I was going to be an accountant.
0: Really?
1: And then I was having troubles finding a job and saw that every position posted was for a nurse and decided to, at the time was in California and called home crying like, I just want to come home and go to nursing school.
0: Oh so my God. And you did. And the rest is history and you're loving it.
1: Okay,
0: you found your calling. Good, good. And you are so needed. So thank you for what you do, Erin. Really appreciate
1: you.
0: All right, five levels of knowledge. They will increase in difficulty. If you get through all five, you're on the wall of the elite. And if you don't get there, no tears today if you don't get there.
1: Okay.
0: Level one. First question, what cartoon character is married to Wilma and says, Yabba Dabba Doo?
1: Fred Flintstone.
0: Fred Flintstone is right. Level two. What shape has five sides, Erin?
1: That would be a pentagon.
0: Pentagon is right. Level three. Do you ever play horseshoes? A little backyard barbecue, a little horseshoes?
1: I think you can still get
0: this one too. How many points do you get if you get a ringer in horseshoes?
1: Oh, gosh.
0: I'll give you choices. I'll give you choices. One or three?
1: I was going to say three.
0: And three is right. Level
1: four.
0: Yeah. Okay, this is a good one. This is going to be hard, though. Taylor Swift's nemesis, Scooter Braun, was sitting behind her at a Knicks playoff game with his actress girlfriend. Who is the girlfriend?
1: Sydney Sweeney.
0: Sydney Sweeney is right. Level five. Erin, I'm going to make a prediction. I think this last one is easy.

0: I think you get it. I think you're on the wall of the elite. Let's see. Let's see if you get elite today. What is the name of the main starship in Star Trek?
1: Oh my gosh.
0: 3 seconds. Two. One. Need a guess. Anything? Time is up.
1: I can't think of it.
0: Time is up. It is the Enterprise.
1: Oh, my husband's going to kill me.
0: I know, because you said off the air your husband is a Star Wars fan, so I'm like, oh, you got to know the Enterprise. Know. That's all right. That's all right, Aaron. It's his first time on, and you know, now you got a reason to come back soon.
1: True.
0: I love that. Hang on one quick second so I can get you your prize. There's always a prize just for playing. And if you want to get on the Big Fat Five, text your name, your town, and BFF to 81944. Name and town and BFF to 81944. It's the Big Fat Five on
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0: Is this a case for a lack of honesty?
1: If you don't love the situation, I want to make you love the situation.
0: For a little lie, a little lying by omission. Danny Myers, Q99. The situation from anonymous listener friend, not Sandy. Danny, I planned a 10-day vacation in Italy with two other friends. Left out one of my best friends because the last time we went on vacation together, she was a nightmare to travel with. I want to tell her she's no fun to travel with, which is why I didn't invite her to go with us, but I think that might be mean. What do I tell her? Well, my advice is to not tell her and just to go and then to be like, oh, hey, oh, thought you were busy. That's the Danny move here. Harper in Vinton is the exact opposite. Says she needs to tell her the truth. Say, I love you, but traveling with you is like traveling with a toddler. She needs to hear it. If you're a good friend. But then what she's going to do, here's the case against that, Harper. I'm going to argue with you a little bit. She's going to say, oh, I'm going to do better. I'm going to do different. And then she's not, because she is who she is. That's what I'm saying, Harper. So you tell her the truth, and then you're going to be in this bargaining situation. Clean to not say anything. Nolan in Lexington says, she's not wrong if she needs to babysit this friend the whole time. It's not a vacation. Elise in Lynchburg say the trip is going to be fast-paced and full of excursions, and I know that's not your thing. Again, Elise, if you really don't want her to go, you just got to go and then deal with the fallout afterwards. All of these suggestions leave the room for negotiation, and if you know it's just going to drag down your vacation, I think you got to go and not tell her the situation. If you've got help, text it 81944. If you've got something different you're going through, message me. All those socials. I am at Hello Danny Show.
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Really surprised to see that Jelly Roll and Bunny EXO, his wife of 10 years, they're very public about their marriage and being in love. They're getting a divorce. Q99, it's Bill.

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Over $1,200 when you call in to guess tomorrow at 7:20. You got your peeps? You got your group text? 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
1: Boring jobs, 9-to-5 jobs are back. Gen Z doesn't want the flex. They want to be able to rely on a 9-to-5 and then leave it at work afterwards. Q99.

0: Do you have a story from a summer job? Danny Myers, Q99. We're taking these jobs just to earn a buck, right? Sometimes they're weird jobs. Heard from Amira in Roanoke earlier who cleaned up orthopedic surgery rooms afterwards. A lot of blood, a lot of bone chips. So I guess they're putting in hips and new knees and stuff like that. Text 81944. Almost got killed on a job by a carny. Didn't realize I had plugged into his house. I was trying to plug in our radio remote gear and I violated his space. He was very, very upset about it. Corey in Roanoke with an open mic talking about his summer job.
1: Hey, Danny, I had a pretty cool summer job where I got paid and I didn't even show up. It was working for a cell phone kiosk in the middle. I'm not going to say which one, but it was a total mall in the area. And when I showed up, the manager only came in once a week. He didn't really train me and told me that the other employees would pick up the slack and train me. Well, they did pretty much nothing and then just disappeared. So I was by myself for about a week in that booth, not knowing what to do and just telling people to go to a different booth before I just stopped showing up. Yeah. And I still got paid by that company for about 6 weeks.
0: How about that? That is such a crazy business model where you just don't even train the employees. You're paying people for not even showing up. Corey, I think that happens more often than you would think. Your summer job story. You can text it to 81944. It's Danny on Q99.

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0: love that Leanne rhymes. Q99, today's hits, yesterday's favorites. It's Danny in the afternoon. Few clouds tonight, 61. Another hot day tomorrow, sunshine and 90. It is 77 with Alex Warren.
1: They say the holy water's watered down, and this town's lost its faith.

friends, it is time for you to get on the Big Fat Five, Q99's daily quiz game. You want to take on the five levels of knowledge? Text your name, your town, and the letters BFF to 81944. Name and town, BFF 81944. You get through all of them like Andrew Farum did yesterday on Q99 next.

0: Q99, Danny Myers here with the Big Fat Five, Virginia's biggest, fattest, juiciest quiz game playing today. Nurse Erin of Roanoke. Hello, Erin.
1: Hello.
0: And Erin, are you, you're on the job right now?
1: Yeah, I am.
0: Do you have a patient with you right now?
1: No, I don't.
0: Okay, that's good. When did you know you were going to be a nurse? Were you always like good with people, good with blood and all of the things that go with nursing? Fluids?
1: No, I thought I was going to be an accountant.
0: Really?
1: And then I was having troubles finding a job and okay. saw that every position posted was for a nurse and
0: yeah.
1: decided to, at the time was in California and called home crying, like, I just want to come home and go to nursing school.
0: Oh my God. And you did. And the rest is history and you're loving it.
1: Yep.
0: Okay, you found your calling. Good, good. And you are so needed. So thank you for what you do, Erin. Really appreciate
1: Absolutely.
0: All right, five levels of knowledge. They will increase in difficulty. If you get through all five, you're on the wall of the elite. And if you don't get, no tears today if you don't get there.
1: Okay.
0: Level one. First question, what cartoon character is married to Wilma and says, Yabba Dabba Doo?
1: Fred Flintstone.
0: Fred Flintstone is right. Level two. What shape has five sides, Erin?
1: That would be a pentagon.
0: Pentagon is right. Level three. All right. You ever play horseshoes? A little backyard barbecue, a little horseshoes?
1: I think you can still
0: get this one, too. How many points do you get if you get a ringer in horseshoes?
1: Oh, gosh.
0: I'll give you choices. I'll give you choices. One or three?
1: I was going to say three.
0: And three is right.
1: Level four.
0: Yeah. Okay, this is a good one. This is going to be hard, though. Taylor Swift's nemesis, Scooter Braun, was sitting behind her at a Knicks playoff game with his actress girlfriend. Who is the girlfriend?
1: Sydney Sweeney.
0: Sydney Sweeney is right. Level five. Erin, I'm going to make a prediction. I think this last one is easy. I think you get it. I think you're on the wall of the elite. Let's see. Let's see if you get elite today. What is the name of the main starship in Star Trek?
1: Oh, my gosh.
0: 3 seconds. Two. One. Need a guess. Anything?
1: I can't think of it.
0: Time is up. It is the Enterprise.
1: Oh, my husband's going to kill me.
0: I know, because you said off the air your husband is a Star Wars fan. So I'm like, oh, you got to know the Enterprise.
1: Know.
0: That's all right. That's all right, Erin. It's his first time on. And, you know, now you got a reason to come back soon.
1: True.
0: I love that. Hang on one quick second so I can get you your prize. There's always a prize just for playing. And if you want to get on the Big Fat Five, text your name, your town, and BFF to 81944. Name and town and BFF to 81944. It's the Big Fat Five on
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1: Q99. Hello, gang. Yeah, and if you want to do it, 7:20 tomorrow morning, Dick and Dave.
0: Oh, my God.
1: It's Danny on Q99. Thank you for a wonderful afternoon. We're going to do it again tomorrow from 3 o'clock. Your gal Delilah is next on Q99. Tiffany from the 80s now.

0: Q99 is WSLQ, Roanoke, Lynchburg, and the New River Valley. Today's hits, yesterday's favorites.
1: Welcome
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1: to your 90s, Tuesday
0: and
1: today. Night. Q99. Thank you for spending some time with us, especially if you're a newcomer to the show. Come on in, make yourself at home. Here is where we share stories from the heart, a little advice, and a whole lot of fun all night long.

0: Hello, good evening. What can I do for you tonight? Who is this?
1: This is Kezia.
0: Hi, Kezia.
1: Hi. I was just hoping you could play a song for my friend Philip. He's a special friend of mine, and I just wanted to let him know how much I care about him and how special he is to me.
0: A friend.
1: Yeah. Maybe a little more than that.
0: Mm-hmm. Kezia?
1: Yeah?
0: Could it be a lot more than that?
1: It could be. Mm-hmm. Things are kind of weird right now, so we're still trying to figure things out, but I really care about him a whole lot.
0: You care about him a whole lot, or you care about him while you want to kiss him a whole lot?
1: Kind of like that, too.
0: Yeah, kind of like that.
1: Yeah.
0: Kind of like it would be okay with you if he showed up and your face just bumped into each other.
1: Oh, very okay. That would be
0: lots
1: okay.
0: of lip bumping thing.
1: Yeah.
0: So I take it it's not the boyfriend-girlfriend level yet.
1: Not quite, but hopefully in the future.
0: We're working towards that.
1: Yeah.
0: You're working towards that. Is he working towards that, or do you know yet?
1: He is, I'm pretty sure.
0: Does he call you often?
1: Yeah, we talk a lot.
0: Like, how many times a day is a lot?
1: Maybe like 2 or 3.
0: Like, he calls you on his lunch hour and says,
1: yeah.
0: Hi, I'm thinking about you. And
1: yeah, kind of like that.
0: Yeah, yeah. So when you first said it's for a friend, you were just a bald-faced liar.
1: Well, no, I don't know. I don't want to put too many, terms on it.
0: Oh, I see. The let's not call it that I'm in love with him and then maybe he won't notice.
1: I don't know yet.
0: Let's just be really cool about it and play hard to get and not let him know that I'm stupid in love with him and I can't stop thinking about him and I go to bed and dream about him every night.
1: Yeah, you're right.
0: Yeah. Yeah.
1: Yeah.

0: The Tunnel to Towers Foundation is tonight's Delilah's Dilemma sponsor. To mark the 25th anniversary of September 11th, the Tunnel to Towers Foundation is embarking on the most comprehensive commemoration in its history, one that honors the past, serves those in need today, and educates the generations of tomorrow. At the heart of this effort is Steel Across America, a nationwide campaign that will transport a 24-foot steel beam recovered from the World Trade Center to communities across the United States. Visit T2T.org to track the journey. Donate $11 monthly or make an impact by donating your car or land. Tonight's Delilah's Dilemma is from somebody who calls herself Leslie, who says, I've been happily married for 20 years. Well, until 5 years ago, when a business partnership that we had put our whole heart and soul into went south due to our partner's dishonesty and greed, we walked away feeling it was the smartest and safest route to take. I helped my husband renew his resume and posted it online, where he found he was quite desirable in his area. He's now very successful, but he travels, and we haven't been able to live together in these last 5 years. His career has flourished, but without my help. We've tried to sell our house so we could move closer to my husband's base, but with no luck. I've suffered with depression, which is leeching away at our relationship. Between disappointments, the separation, the beginning of empty nest syndrome, and changing times, my husband, it seems, has successfully moved on. But we've lost our team spirit. We're just too far apart and living completely different lives. It's the fault of neither one of us, and I think it might be time to accept our new roles and move on. Our future needs, wants, and goals no longer mesh, even though there's love and always will be. I'm running out of time to be the person that I want to become now that my family role as a wife and mother has been taken away. Is it just okay to say enough is enough? Please let me know your thoughts, from Leslie. Leslie, I will have my comments for you coming up next. 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

Tonight's Delilah's Dilemma comes from a listener who has been separated from her husband for the last 5 years. He works out of a different town. She has been staying at home raising children who are now grown and gone, it sounds like. And they've not been able to sell their house so that she can join him, and she feels like they've grown apart. And here's what I would say before you toss in the towel on this relationship, if you love him, and it sounds like you do, why not at least temporarily move to where he is and see if what you had is still valid? It's hard to tell when you're living in different states, different cities, and you're that far apart if there is any glue to hold you back together. But if you loved him for 20 years and it says in your letter that you still love him, then why not go to where he is and spend a few months and see where you two are at in your lives, and then make a decision as to what you want to do? That would be my best advice. You don't throw out the baby with the bathwater. Throw out the dirty bathwater. Hang on to the baby and see if there's not some way that you can reconnect, refine that team spirit, and rebuild the love and the joy that you obviously had at one time, but has diminished in these 5 years you've been apart.

0: board. I am here for you to provide a little comfort, to help you find a resting place at the end of the day after you've been beat up and had so much on your plate and tried to juggle everything, and you're taking care of responsibilities and kids and bills and dishes and laundry and stuff. 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

0: Hi there, this is Delilah. Who do you want to tell me about tonight?
1: My wife, that I've been married to for 18 years. And in the last 6 years, it's been kind of a struggle for us. We had her mom move in with us with breast cancer, and since has passed away. And we kind of lost communications between one another. And I'm just calling to let her know that, yes, I've changed, and yes, I'm there for her.
0: Did you lose communications, or is your wife so depressed after losing her mom that she just is in a fog?
1: Well, it's a little bit of everything, I think.
0: Because I know when I lost my mom, I was in a fog for a couple of years. I hurt so bad.
1: Yep, and she still is. She still feels it, and we started with counseling and stuff, and I've seen a lot of things that I wasn't there for to do for her and to help her with. And just the things I've done in the past that haven't been right to her. And I just want her to know I do love her very, very much.
0: I hope that you're able to reconnect.
1: Well, I think we are. It just takes time.

99.1 WSLQ, Roanoke, Lynchburg, in the New River Valley. It's summertime and the living is easy. Time to slow down. 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Time to eat off paper plates so you don't have to do dishes. 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